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1: Rumors spreading around in that Texas town. About the shack outside the games. And you know what I'm talking about. Just let me know if you wanna go to that home out on the range. They got a lot of nice girls.

0: ZZ Top. Singing about LaGrange, actually singing about the cat house just outside LaGrange. I'm Tim Jeffries. AC/DC's on the way and a bizarre story for you today. Eric Pullen, he's a man from Nova Scotia. He's been diagnosed with Otto Brewery syndrome, a rare condition caused by an imbalance of gut microorganisms. His gut produces ethanol at a faster rate than his metabolism can clear it. Therefore, he walks around intoxicated, even though he has no alcohol. For years, he was dismissed by the healthcare system there in Canada as a closeted alcoholic. But according to the Cleveland Clinic, it is a disease and fewer than 100 cases have been documented. Therefore, treatment is difficult. They say they manage it with a low-carbohydrate diet and take antifungal treatment. They're also exploring what's called a fecal microbiota transplant. That sounds disgusting. But anyway, it's a treatment planned to restore the healthy gut in a form of a capsule. Either way, walking around drunk all the time, he's not drinking. Talk about being a cheap drunk.
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4: 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It is Thursday night. You know what that means? It's bike night. We're going to be running all the bike nights every Thursday till October 1st for the finale at Landmark Chevy Buick GMC of Taylorville, where someone is going to go away and win a 2026 Harley-Davidson Heritage Classic. That thing is gorgeous. Get on out to the Piatt County Fairgrounds, where I'm at right now, for the Prairieland Debate. They're kind of their kickoff for their Rally in the Valley event. You can come in, sign up, all the names, name and phone number is all we need, and we also have vendors here, music, food, fun, and some drinks and good people. I always have fun at these events, and hopefully you can have fun too. Just get on down here. We are here till 8 o'clock. Big thank you out to our major sponsors of Landmark Chevy Buick GMC of Taylorville and Kozire Harley-Davidson. 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In fact, if you get here, there's a table with Dill's Popcorn, and there's a lady here who is willing to take your money and sell you some popcorn. There's other vendors here as well, and check them out. It's all good around here. Also want to thank Romantics, Farmers Insurance, the Casey Graham Agency, At Your Service Roofing, and Precision Recovery. 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
5: From the 106.7 The Fox Weather Center, Friday will be mostly sunny with a high near 81. East winds around 8 miles per hour, gusting to 16 miles per hour. Friday night turns mostly cloudy with a low around 60. Saturday remains mostly cloudy, high near 79. For the latest news, weather, and community info, visit DecaturRadio.com.
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0: kind of a hippy dippy song from the 60s, you know, when people would travel around in hand painted buses, doing whatever form of hallucinogens or stimulants were being administered. Either way, they wrote a song about it that we love. It's Tim Jeffries, and I'll tell you what I'm going to do. I'm going to make some noise, or Quiet Riot's going to make some noise. Stick around for that next.
1: 106.7 The Fox, 105.1 Jack FM. Jerry Hinkle here, live. Yeah, I'm live. Here at the Piatt County Fairgrounds, where Prairie Land Abate is doing kind of a kickoff for their Rally in the Valley event. It's bike night. That's Thursday, every Thursday, all the way up to October 1st. The finale is going to be at Landmark, Chevy, Buick, GMC, at Taylorville. In Taylorville, of course. And if you are lucky, you can qualify. You can come out here. We're still qualifying. We've already got two qualifiers at 7 o'clock. We'll have two more qualifiers at 8 o'clock. And if you're a qualifier and you make it all the way to the finale and you get your name pulled, you're going to get a brand new 2026 Harley-Davidson Heritage Classic. Travis is here from Kozire Harley-Davidson. He's going to talk about that bike real quick.
2: 2026 Heritage Classic. 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Dark billiard gray. 117 cubic inches of raw American-made purebred horsepower and torque to get you going down the road. Beautiful machine. Gorgeous night for a ride. 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Atmosphere is awesome at these things.
1: Yeah, there's food, there's drinks, there's music, there's good times, and you should get on out here. Oh, by the way, Travis, things coming up at the Kozire Harley-Davidson?
2: Yes, we've got our 36th saloon ride coming up on the 13th. One of our good friends, Chris, is going to lead that ride for us. Awesome day, great way to spend some time on your motorcycle with your buds. Come join us and go for an awesome ride.
1: Yeah, and hopefully the weather's going to be nice. Hey, we're getting into the spring and summer area, and I am loving it already. A little warm today, but you know what? It's better than being cold, I'll tell you right now. Get on out here, sign up. All it doesn't cost anything. It's just name and phone number, and hopefully you might become a qualifier. We've got, once again, a lot of good people here. We want to thank also our sponsors, Landmark, Chevy, Buick, GMC of Taylorville, Kozire Harley-Davidson, Oakwood Screen Printing, Soy City Vape, Apex Wraps, Dill's Popcorn Shop, which they have a table inside if you want to come in and get some popcorn. 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So get on down to the Piatt County Fairgrounds. It's Jerry Hinkle for 106.7 The Fox, 105.1 Jack FM's Bike Night.
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6: Good evening and happy Thursday, Central Illinois. Here's a look at your forecast from the WAND Weather Center. Partly cloudy skies will continue to be the theme as we head overnight and into your Friday morning. We will stay mild as we head overnight tonight, though. An overnight low around 60 degrees here in Central Illinois. Eastern winds being driven by high pressure won't be keeping us clear, though, as we move throughout your Friday. A few more clouds back in the skies over Central Illinois and a little bit cooler of a daytime high with a high around 80 degrees. I'm meteorologist Ben Whitney.
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0: Nothing like a little bad company. Quite right before that. Song originally done by the band Slade, I always like to point out. Come on, feel the noise. 10 years later, after Slade recorded it, Quite Right covered it and had a huge hit. Yeah, it's a good thing. If you got a good song, you want to cover it, make it yours. That's what Guns N' Roses have done from time to time. A good example of that coming up next.
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3: 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It's Jerry Hinkle here at the Prairie Land Debate, kind of kickoff for their Rally in the Valley right here at the Piatt County Fairgrounds. We're here till 8 o'clock. We're going to be pulling out two more qualifiers coming up to win a chance to win that beautiful 2026 Harley-Davidson Heritage Classic. Thanks to the great people over at Landmark Chevy Buick GMC of Taylorville and Kozire Harley-Davidson. That thing is beautiful. Get on out here and take a look at it. We are here. You can still, if you can hurry, you can get in here. We have music and food and fun and drinks and wonderful people. I always enjoy these. We're going to be doing these all the way every Thursday till October 1st, where it's going to be the finale at Landmark of Taylorville, where someone is going to walk away with that gorgeous bike. We have other vendors here as well, so come on out, check it out, and have a good time. We'll still be here for a while. Once again, a big thank you to our sponsors, Oakwood Screen Printing, Soy City Vape, Apex Wraps, Dell's Popcorn Shop, Romantics, Farmers Insurance, the Casey Graham Agency, At Your Service Roofing, Precision Recovery, and of course, once again, Landmark, Chevy Buick, GMC of Taylorville, and Kozire Harley-Davidson. 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
4: Fox News, I'm Tom Rigotti. A 60-day extension of the U.S.-Iran ceasefire deal, which would lead to negotiations on the regime's nuclear program, is in President Trump's hands. But Fox's Peter Ducey reports the president's demands still stand.
5: The three must-haves for President Trump to back any deal. Strait of Hormuz open. There can be no highly enriched uranium in Iran, and there can be no nuclear weapons program in Iran.
4: The president has said he's not in any rush to get a final deal done. An Oregon man who admits he intended to kill a U.S. senator may be going to prison for a decade.
6: Donald Leroy Smith pleaded guilty after being charged with threatening a federal official. He's from Woodburn, Oregon, about 30 miles south of Portland, and prosecutors say he left a startling voicemail message to a U.S. senator last November. They won't say which senator.
4: That's Fox's Joel Nader reporting. 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

0: Pink Floyd, Have a Cigar. As we roll on through another great set in just a bit with some Green Day. Tom Petty on the way, too. Well, there's a story trending today about a driver in Wisconsin who moved road barriers so he could drive his pickup on a road where they had just poured concrete. So he drives his pickup onto wet concrete and gets stuck. The Wisconsin Department of Highways shared a photo of the pickup up to its axles in freshly poured concrete. They had to get a crane to pull the truck out because they couldn't tow it out. Not exactly sure how something like this happened, but the truck is likely ruined, as is the freshly poured road. I can only hope this person has to pay restitution not only to the state, but whoever is involved getting that truck out of the muck and the road repaired.
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4: From the 106.7 The Fox Weather Center. Friday will be mostly sunny with a high near 81 and an east wind around 8 miles per hour, gusting to 16. Friday night turns mostly cloudy with a low around 60. Saturday will be mostly cloudy with a high near 79 and an east wind gusting to 16 miles per hour. Saturday night stays mostly cloudy with a low around 57 and east wind gusts up to 18 miles per hour. For the latest news, weather, and community info, visit DecaturRadio.com.
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0: Tom Petty, along with the Heartbreakers, just read a great book. Mike Campbell, who is the guitar player, his biography is Heartbreaker, talks about how he and Tom would collaborate on writing songs. Mike would come up with musical riffs and had a small little mixer at home and small 8-track recording that he would master songs onto a cassette, just instrumentals with riffs and ideas and rhythms and stuff, and give them to Tom. And then Tom would come back with genius songs like Here Comes My Girl. And they did that throughout their whole career. It was a great little collaboration between the two. I'm Tim Jeffries. Tom is on the way. Tom Sawyer, that is.
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8: Good evening and happy Thursday, Central Illinois. Here's a look at your forecast from the WAND Weather Center. Partly cloudy skies will continue to be the theme as we head overnight and into your Friday morning. We will stay mild as we head overnight tonight, though. An overnight low around 60 degrees here in Central Illinois. Eastern winds being driven by high pressure won't be keeping us clear, though, as we move throughout your Friday. A few more clouds back in the skies over Central Illinois and a little bit cooler of a daytime high with a high around 80 degrees. I'm meteorologist Ben Whitney.
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0: David Lee Roth and Van Halen hitting the high notes, sounding great. David Lee Roth out on the road these days. It's kind of tough for a guy who's now in his 70s to be sounding like he's 24 when he was, when he recorded that debut album. The critics are not kind to the David Lee Roth show, citing that the band is quite good, and he's got about four background vocalists, but the weakest part of the David Lee Roth tour is David Lee himself. Standing by, my friends. We're going to kick off another long set with some Cheap Trick next.
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0: Making the rock and world go round, it's Queen and Tim Jeffries with a story about a tourist in Washington in trouble in the state of Hawaii. Pleaded guilty Wednesday to charges of hurling a rock at an endangered Hawaiian monk seal. Was then ordered by the court to stay away from the Hawaiian beaches, which is a tough thing to do if you're in Hawaii. Stay away from the beaches. Again, the man was from Washington State. Someone saw him throwing a coconut-sized rock at the seal. His name is Igor Lightachuk, I believe. He's 38 years old from Covington, Washington, charged with harassing and attempting to harass a protected animal. Earlier this month, a witness recorded what prosecutors say was a video of him throwing a rock at the monk seal at a Maui beach. Defense attorney said his client was trying to protect a sea turtle. And has since been physically assaulted, threatened, and doxed. Moral of the story, don't throw rocks at any kind of animal, especially if you're in Hawaii.
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2: From the 106.7 the Fox Weather Center, Friday will be mostly sunny with a high near 81. East winds around 8 miles per hour, gusting to 16. Overnight, mostly cloudy with a low around 60. Saturday will be mostly cloudy with a high near 79, followed by another cloudy night with a low around 57. For the latest news, weather, and community info, visit DecaturRadio.com.
3: The Decatur Police Department is requesting the public's assistance in solving this week's crime of the week. On May 15, 2026, at approximately 5 a.m., two white male suspects entered a business located in the 2900 block of North Main Street after prying open a door to gain entry. One suspect was described as wearing a black face mask, while the second suspect was described as having a large nose and wearing a dark-colored baseball-style hat. Surveillance video showed the suspects briefly inside the business before the power to the building went out. The suspects stole an ATM from the business and caused additional property damage during the incident. Photos of the suspects can be viewed on the Crime Stoppers website. Anyone with information regarding this incident is encouraged to contact the Decatur Police Department Criminal Investigations Division at 217-424-2734 or submit a tip anonymously through Crime Stoppers at 217-423-TIPS.
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10: 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The IHSA Bass Fishing State Finals will take place on Friday and Saturday, June 5th and 6th, from 7 a.m. to 6 p.m. at Lake Shelbyville. High school anglers from across the state will compete for the IHSA Bass Fishing State Finals. Spectators are invited to watch the morning boat launch and the afternoon weigh-ins, which will both take place at Dam West Recreation Area in Shelbyville. If you'd like more information, be sure to check out our community calendar at DecaturRadio.com.
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0: It's the band Rare Earth, not to be confused with Rare Earth Elements or Rare Earth Metals, which have been in the news a lot lately. Now, that would be the band that was signed to Motown Records in the 70s. Celebrate. It's Tim Jeffries kicking off another long set. Motley Crue to do that for you next.
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3: Good evening and happy Thursday, Central Illinois. Here's a look at your forecast from the WAND Weather Center. Partly cloudy skies will continue to be the theme as we head overnight and into your Friday morning. We will stay mild as we head overnight tonight, though. An overnight low around 60 degrees here in Central Illinois. Eastern winds being driven by high pressure won't be keeping us clear, though, as we move throughout your Friday. A few more clouds back in the skies over Central Illinois and a little bit cooler of a daytime high with a high around 80 degrees. I'm meteorologist Ben Whitney.
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0: Fleetwood Mac. Mick Fleetwood update on the rebuilding of his restaurant in Lahaina. It was destroyed in those tragic wildfires in 2023. An update last month says the rebuilding is, they're in the rebuilding phase, and the process of actually beginning construction begins soon. And a lot of fundraising and people hopeful they'll be able to capture the same charm when they rebuild that restaurant. In the meantime, we're going to kick off another long set, some Pearl Jam on the way next.
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0: Bad Company with your pal Tim Jeffries, bringing in some Alice in Chains and just a bit, some AC/DC too. Well, it may be the weirdest record I've ever read about with the Guinness folks. An Indian man earns a record for a collection of 858 paper cups. These are different paper cups. Sunai Joseph, who's 57, he says his collecting habit started with stamps, coins, and matchbook stickers when he was a young boy. Evolved into a long life passion of diverse collecting, ranging from razor blade wrappers and airline boarding passes to coffee mugs and tea bags. This is all for real. This guy collects anything. Sounds kind of a little bit like a hoarder. He also has the record of 5,986 phone cards. These are prepaid phone cards. Apparently they have been used and he decided he wanted to collect those.
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4: From the 106.7 The Fox Weather Center. Friday will be mostly sunny with a high near 81 and east winds up to 16 miles per hour. Friday night turns mostly cloudy with a low around 60. Saturday remains mostly cloudy with a high near 79 and east winds gusting to 16 miles per hour. For the latest news, weather, and community info, visit DecaturRadio.com.
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0: my goal every night. Shoot the thrill, the AC/DC. Alice in Chains before that, as we shake things up in just a bit and bring on some Bon Jovi too. Stand by.
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7: Good evening and happy Thursday, Central Illinois. Here's a look at your forecast from the WAND Weather Center. Partly cloudy skies will continue to be the theme as we head overnight and into your Friday morning. We will stay mild as we head overnight tonight, though. An overnight low around 60 degrees here in Central Illinois. Eastern winds being driven by high pressure won't be keeping us clear, though, as we move throughout your Friday. A few more clouds back in the skies over Central Illinois and a little bit cooler of a daytime high with a high around 80 degrees. I'm meteorologist Ben Whitney.
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0: Now, those great songs from the Slippery When What album. When they launched John Bon Jovi and the band into the stratosphere in the rock world of, like, what is it, 1987, right? Hey, it's Tim Jefferson. A lot of fun hanging out with you. Let's do it again tomorrow night. What do you say? Meantime, how about a band that's back out on the road? Billy Corgan and Smashing Pumpkins. They're going to kick off another long set next.
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4: The Decatur Police Department is requesting the public's assistance in solving this week's Crime of the Week. On May 15, 2026, at approximately 5 a.m., two white male suspects entered a business located in the 2900 block of North Main Street after prying open a door to gain entry. One suspect was described as wearing a black face mask, while the second suspect was described as having a large nose and wearing a dark-colored baseball-style hat. Surveillance video showed the suspects briefly inside the business before the power to the building went out. The suspects stole an ATM from the business and caused additional property damage during the incident. Photos of the suspects can be viewed on the Crime Stoppers website. Anyone with information regarding this incident is encouraged to contact the Decatur Police Department Criminal Investigations Division at 217-424-2734 or submit a tip anonymously through Crime Stoppers at 217-423-TIPS.
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1: The unicorn living in a sense. Gotcha.

0: Yeah, gonna go crazy, crazy on you, Heart with Mud. We heard from GNR in that set. Boy, GNR, they're rocking quite a tour, a worldwide tour, doing all those amazing tunes in concert, all that fun, all that energy, all that sweating from Axel and GNR. That is quite a tour for sure. Boston, they're coming up. Author on Aerosmith and the Allman Bros are next.
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5: From the 106.7 The Fox Weather Center. Friday will be mostly sunny with a high near 81. Winds from the east at 7 to 9 miles per hour. Gusting up to 16. Overnight, mostly cloudy with a low around 60. Saturday stays mostly cloudy with a high near 79. East wind 6 to 9 miles per hour. Saturday night, mostly cloudy and cooler. Low around 57. For the latest news, weather and community info, visit DecaturRadio.com.
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11: Hi, I'm Jerry Hinkle, and here's what's happening about town. The IHSA Bass Fishing State Finals will take place on Friday and Saturday, June 5th and 6th, from 7 a.m. to 6 p.m. at Lake Shelbyville. High school anglers from across the state will compete for the IHSA Bass Fishing State Finals. Spectators are invited to watch the morning boat launch and the afternoon weigh-ins, which will both take place at Dam West Recreation Area in Shelbyville. 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

0: You know what? There is something about you, Boston, with Mud. We heard from Aerosmith in that set. Back in the saddle again. We are back in the saddle again. Your weekend headspace is sort of kind of here. Come on, the short work week, that rocks all the way. I wish every week was a four-day work week, right? Hey, Journey's coming up. Author on Ozzy, and look out, the police are next.
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4: Good evening and happy Thursday, Central Illinois. Here's a look at your forecast from the WAND Weather Center. Partly cloudy skies will continue to be the theme as we head overnight and into your Friday morning. We will stay mild as we head overnight tonight, though. An overnight low around 60 degrees here in Central Illinois. Eastern winds being driven by high pressure won't be keeping us clear, though, as we move throughout your Friday. A few more clouds back in the skies over Central Illinois and a little bit cooler of a daytime high with a high around 80 degrees. I'm meteorologist Ben Whitney.
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0: Ozzy rocks over the mountain with Mud. We heard from the Police in that set with a message in a bottle for you. The message reads, go enjoy your summertime fun. The unofficial beginning of summer is on. Go rock the summer big time journeys coming up. Author on Green Day and Tesla. They're on deck too.
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0: Yeah, BTO, and you ain't seen nothing yet with Mud, the OG version of BTO. That would be the Guess Who with Randy Bachman and Burton Cummings. Well, they're rocking a tour. Boy, how about that? The Guess Who back in action doing up a tour. Very cool. Mata Hoople, they're coming up. I'll throw on Billy Squire and Led Zepp there next.
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9: From the 106.7, the Fox Weather Center. Friday will be mostly sunny with a high near 81 and an east-southeast wind up to 9 miles per hour. Friday night turns mostly cloudy with a low around 60. Saturday stays mostly cloudy, high near 79 with an east wind. Saturday night remains cloudy, low near 57. For the latest news, weather, and community info, visit DecaturRadio.com.
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0: All the young dudes, Ian Hunter and Martha Hoople, doing the David Bowie tune. You know, David Bowie's version is very raw. So, like, if you hear that one, you're like, what happened to the tune? Why is it so different? It's raw. That's why. Martha Hoople took it too. Here's the cliche, the next level. Hey, the Thunder from Down Under, they're coming up. I'll throw on Foreigner and Nirvana. They're next.
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2: Good evening, Central Illinois. Here's a look at your forecast from the WAND Weather Center. Mild conditions as we continue to head overnight tonight and into your Friday morning. We'll stay on the cloudier side as we head towards daybreak with an overnight low around 60 degrees for Central Illinois. Winds will start to blow in from the southeast throughout your Friday, but partly cloudy skies will continue to be the theme as we wrap up your work week with a little bit cooler of a daytime high with a high around 80 degrees. I'm meteorologist Ben Whitney.
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0: 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They've been rocking quite a tour for a real long time. They end each and every night when they're on stage with a LaGrange. Maybe try to change it up. Maybe I Thank You would work as well, right? Hey, Steve Miller is coming up, author on Def Lep. And Lynyrd's next.
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2: From the 106.7 The Fox Weather Center, Friday brings mostly sunny skies and a high near 81. Winds from the east-southeast at 7 to 9 miles per hour, gusting to 16. Friday night turns mostly cloudy with a low around 60. Saturday stays mostly cloudy, high near 79, with east winds gusting to 16 miles per hour. Saturday night remains mostly cloudy, low around 57, with winds up to 18 miles per hour. For the latest news, weather, and community info, visit DecaturRadio.com.
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0: Right on Classic Rock Geography, Steve Miller. You keep on rocking me, baby. Def Leppin, that set. Smile, show us your tooth. Photograph. Now's the time of year to take a lot of pictures, and you don't have to worry about wasting film in your camera no longer. You just discard the pictures you don't like, which they come up often. You're like, I don't like the way I look here. Well, get rid of it, you know? Hey, Boston's coming up. Off there on GNR. And Fleetwood Mac, they're next.
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2: Good evening, Central Illinois. Here's a look at your forecast from the WAND Weather Center. Mild conditions as we continue to head overnight tonight and into your Friday morning. We'll stay on the cloudier side as we head towards daybreak with an overnight low around 60 degrees for Central Illinois. Winds will start to blow in from the southeast throughout your Friday, but partly cloudy skies will continue to be the theme as we wrap up your work week with a little bit cooler of a daytime high with a high around 80 degrees. I'm meteorologist Ben Whitney.
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0: Yeah, Sweet Child O' Mine, GNR, with Mud Fleetwood Mac and the Tale of Rhiannon in that set. Happy belated birthday to the legendary Stevie Nicks. Turned 78 on Tuesday. She looks great. She sounds great. You know, Stevie Nicks, well, she is great, right? Boston's coming up off her on Bush. And look out, the police are on deck, too.
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0: Yeah, Journey and the wonderful Wheel in the Sky continues to turn and turn and turn with mud, and they continue to tour and tour and tour and fight and fight and fight. That's what that band's all about. They'll continue their final frontier tour till the end of the year. They'll continue to fight. Come on, guys. Just get along and rock on. David Bowie is coming up, author on the Scorpions, and Eddie Money is next.
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6: From the 106.7 The Fox Weather Center, Friday will be mostly sunny with a high near 81. Winds from the east-southeast at 7 to 9 miles per hour, gusting up to 16. Overnight, mostly cloudy with a low around 62. Saturday brings mostly cloudy skies and a high near 79. East winds at 6 to 11 miles per hour, gusting to 17. Saturday night, mostly cloudy with a low around 59 and east winds up to 11 miles per hour, gusting to 18. For the latest news, weather, and community info, visit DecaturRadio.com.
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0: Yeah, David Bowie from Diamond Dogs and Rebel Rebel with Mud Mud. What a fantastic tune. We heard the Scorpions doing the bloody ooh in that set. I can't explain. What a fine version of Scorpions. Well, they'll continue to tour plus a Vegas residency. That's one fine rocking touring band for sure. Way to go, Billy Idol, Brian Adams, and Tom Petty. They're all coming up next.
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2: Good evening, Central Illinois. Here's a look at your forecast from the WEND Weather Center. Mild conditions as we continue to head overnight tonight and into your Friday morning. We'll stay on the cloudier side as we head towards daybreak with an overnight low around 60 degrees for Central Illinois. Winds will start to blow in from the southeast throughout your Friday, but partly cloudy skies will continue to be the theme as we wrap up your work week with a little bit cooler of a daytime high with a high around 80 degrees. I'm meteorologist Ben Whitney.
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people me.

0: With me, come sail away with me, a classic rock cruise, Sticks with Mud, always rocking a tour. In fact, in mid-July through September, they're going to hang out with that other legendary band from Chicago called Chicago to rock the Windy Cities tour. How about that? Very cool. Queen's coming up. Author on Billy Squire and Joe Cocker is next.
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5: From the 106.7, the Fox Weather Center, Friday will be mostly sunny with a high near 81. East-southeast winds at 7 to 9 miles per hour. Gusts up to 16. Overnight, mostly cloudy with a low around 62. Saturday brings mostly cloudy skies and a high near 79. East winds 6 to 11 miles per hour. Gusts up to 17. Saturday night, mostly cloudy with a low around 59. For the latest news, weather, and community info, visit DecaturRadio.com.
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0: Find me, somebody to love. Queen with Mud Rush in that set, boy, Rush. They're hanging out in their Toronto garages and practicing. They have quite a tour ahead. The 50-something tour beginning mid-June, going all the way through the end of April of 2027. Boy, that's quite a long tour, and what a great tour for sure. The Clash, they're coming up. Author on Skid Row in the top there next.
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2: Good evening, Central Illinois. Here's a look at your forecast from the WAND Weather Center. Mild conditions as we continue to head overnight tonight and into your Friday morning. We'll stay on the cloudier side as we head towards daybreak with an overnight low around 60 degrees for Central Illinois. Winds will start to blow in from the southeast throughout your Friday, but partly cloudy skies will continue to be the theme as we wrap up your work week with a little bit cooler of a daytime high with a high around 80 degrees. I'm meteorologist Ben Whitney.
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1: What do you do when you pull up to a yellow stoplight? What are you supposed to do?
2: Speed. Accelerate so I get through before it turns red.
1: What are you supposed to do? You're supposed to slow down and prepare to stop.
2: And
1: I'm sure that's what the yellow lights on a bus mean. Means, hey, slow down. The reds are coming.
2: Do you remember when I said my foot was on the brake? Does that sound like preparation?
3: You should have pressed harder.
1: But you should have pressed the brake and remain stopped. You don't slow down at a yellow light and then just be like, nah, continue on.
4: And now be truthful. You had a pizza on your front seat.
1: And you didn't want to hit
4: the dashboard, right?
5: Because it was open.
2: I did not have any food in the car whatsoever.
4: You had a tray of ice cream.
2: Let's get petty, shall we?
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2: Let's get petty. 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
4: It irks you.
2: It somehow irks you, even if you know in your heart. Shouldn't bother me. None of my business. Not hurting me. Mm-hmm. The pettier the better. 1-800.
4: All right.
2: Any of that.
4: It irks you.
2: It somehow irks you. Even if you know in your heart. Shouldn't bother me. None of my business. Not hurting me. Mm-hmm. The pettier the better. 1-800. 947-3979.

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2: 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I can't pull it off. They're hard. It's either too deep and all of a sudden you're like, man, that dude has cleavage.
1: Yeah, you don't want to be a man with too deep a V.
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1: So a British girl has won a lot of money.
3: Okay.
1: $48 million.
3: Ooh, wow.
1: Well, 39 million pounds, but $48.3 million.
3: Wow.
4: Lotto?
1: No. It's worth... No. This... she technically won a settlement, but there is no win involved here.
4: Okay.
3: Okay.
1: This is brutal. The unnamed girl, according to a lawyer, her parents took her to a hospital in Surrey, in southeast England. She had a high fever, drowsiness, and vomiting. Okay?
3: Okay, not great.
1: The symptoms for that are apparently red flags for meningitis and sepsis.
3: Oh, wow.
4: Oh, that's bad. That's dangerous.
1: But, yes. Now, but they're also probably markers for lots of other things, like a bad flu or anything else.
3: Probably.
1: Doctors sent her home with a prescription version of acetaminophen, slightly stronger.
3: Okay.
1: Her parents returned to the hospital when her condition worsened, and doctors diagnosed her with meningococcal sepsis.
3: Okay.
1: She later experienced multi-organ failure.
3: Yikes.
1: I cannot imagine. Again, we don't know how old she is.
4: Pretty awful.
1: Mm-hmm.
3: Pretty young, though.
1: So again, $48 million is what she won. So you know it's about to get bad. She experienced multi-organ failure. The severity of her sepsis later led to her needing quadruple limb amputations.
3: Oh, no.
4: Oh, boy. So she's just a torso and a head?
1: Above the knee amputations on both legs and above elbow amputations on both arms.
5: Oh, my God. This got weird. This got bad fast.
1: Yes, it did, which is what her family says. The family argued
3: she could play the Black Knight in a stage version of Monty Python and Holy Grail. So there's that.
4: So she's got, yeah, that's
3: just a flesh wound.
1: I'm invincible. Her family argued that if doctors had immediately treated her with antibiotics, she would not have been so ill and might have kept her limbs.
3: Probably.
4: Yeah,
3: I mean, they're, how do they know? They must have made a pretty strong argument if she won that case. So,
1: the attorney described the girl as extraordinarily brave, and that she's managing school and doing very well academically, except for gym class. Deborah Nadel, family's lawyer, another lawyer, described her injuries and subsequent disabilities as completely avoidable with proper care.
3: Ugh.
1: And the most obvious thing, there is no amount of money that can compensate for her injuries.
3: No.
5: Right.
1: Like that could have been $48 billion.
3: No.
5: I mean, and she'll continue to have complications. Obviously, she lost all of her limbs. So she's going to have, I mean, major life adjustment, obviously. But then there are so many other things that happen after an accident.
3: Mm-hmm.
5: Even if you don't lose a limb. But I mean, now your whole body is changing.
4: Right, but there are some benefits.
5: You can float a lot easier.
1: Not having a limb.
4: Save money on shoes and gloves.
1: That's true.
3: Yeah.
4: Long sleeve shirts, pants.
5: Yeah, do you just wear like a, what kind of clothes do you wear?
4: You just
5: wear?
4: Get a short, you get you wear t-shirts,
1: whatever you want.
4: Just sew the end shut.
1: Mm-hmm. Giant hoodie.
5: Yeah.
4: Oh, yeah.
1: See, for $48
4: something
1: million?
4: With a drawstring at the bottom so you can just.
1: Would
5: no,
1: you give
5: you
1: up?
5: You can't pull it, Steve. You don't have hands.
4: Well, someone can do it for you.
5: Oh, man.
1: See, for $48 million, would you give up three limbs?
4: Three limbs for $48 million? No.
1: Kelly?
5: No way.
1: Howings?
3: You know, there are some people that can do extraordinary things, like learn how to play guitar with just their faces. But I'm not one of those people, so no, I would not.
4: Two and you're talking. One of each? As long as they can be opposites.
3: So, like, the left arm and the right leg?
4: Yes.
1: Steve, what if it was $48 million?
4: 48.
1: But but the two limbs were chosen by a randomizer program, and you wouldn't know till you woke up.
4: So it might could be both arms, could be both legs, could be one of each.
1: Yeah.
4: I don't think so.
1: Kelly?
4: I think I'd be okay with both legs, though.
1: Losing both legs?
4: Yeah. I mean, I'd rather lose both legs than lose both arms.
5: Yeah, same.
3: I think I would rather have my arms.
4: Yeah.
5: I mean, I've had 35 good years with my legs. And
4: they don't owe me anything at this point.
5: Yeah, I'm cool. I think I could go with, but if I couldn't pick and I might lose an arm.
1: But don't you love your legs?
5: I do love my legs. God, yeah. But I told y'all before, I'd lose a leg for $10 million, two for 48. Hell yeah. But four limbs or two at random? No, I need to be able to pick.
1: That's two at random, that, 48 million.
4: No. I lost both legs. No. I would never have that guilt of like, oh man, I should get up and work out. I should go for a run or something.
5: Or doing a standing ovation for a show you didn't really care for.
3: Yeah. Oh, finally I can go to a grocery store and old ladies won't ask me if I can get the popcorn off the top shelf.
1: Steve, you would give up one limb for 48 million?
4: Yes.
1: You would?
4: I think I said I'd do two.
1: I know, that's amazing.
4: If I could pick them, I'd do two. $50 million.
1: Mm-hmm.
5: You'd have a badass wheelchair too for that.
4: I would.
5: Much.
4: Oh, I'd
5: actually
4: have one.
5: Not insurance probably wouldn't cover. You're gonna be broke. No, I don't want to give up anything. Now that I think about how insurance works here.
4: Mm-hmm. I'm getting one of those wheelchairs that I keep seeing for some reason in my algorithm where it's like tank treads. It looks like Johnny Five from Short
3: Those are
4: Sergeant.
3: Cool. Those are the off road ones.
4: But
3: yeah.
4: Then it gets to stairs and it like contorts, so yeah. It just goes right up the stairs.
1: Those are pretty good.
4: Yeah.
5: Like
1: it's weird that it is weird, Steve, direction? That is on your algorithm.
3: Yeah, it is. Yeah. What you've been looking
1: is it part of your porn search that it just catches Maybe. Over to other things?
4: That and homeless people doing nice things for people.
1: Those are all so fake.
3: Yeah. I mean, shouldn't people be doing nice things for homeless people and not the other way around?
4: That's the thing. That's the thing. You expect that it's going to be the other way around, but no.
1: Howings, would you give up a limb for $48 million?
3: Do I get to pick it?
1: Sure. And what are you picking?
3: I would pick my left leg.
4: Do I get to pick the severity?
3: No more driving my manual transmission car, but...
4: you could still do it.
3: But I think I might give up my left leg for $48 million. That could do a lot.
4: Do I get to pick where the amputation...
1: Well, it's above the joint, no matter what.
3: It's got to be, right, it's gotta be at least mid-thigh.
4: Like...
1: You still want to have a prosthetic.
4: Cutting it off right here is a lot different than just...
3: No, you're just nub.
1: It's not only flush, it's countersunk.
5: We need somebody with a nub to write in. Tell us if it's worth it.
1: Doubt if they will.
5: Well, if they're missing their hands, maybe
4: it's
5: not.
4: It's going to be voice to text. In.
5: Yeah, voice to text. Tell us, is it worth it? $48 million.
3: Well, I mean, if you had to lose it anyway, then it'd be worth it.
5: Yeah, I guess if you didn't have a choice.
1: Steve, would you give up vision for $5
4: million? No.
1: Hearing?
4: More likely, but still no.
1: Smell.
4: Yes.
1: Goodbye, smell.
4: Yep.
1: $5 million? Done.
5: Yeah.
1: Well, some people did it for free.
3: Yeah. Yeah, my girlfriend has no sense of smell.
1: Yeah.
3: But I would not. Aside from stupid Airwick air fresheners, there are a lot of smells I really like. I really enjoy my senses. I don't think I would give up a sense for money.
1: Steve, would you give up an eyeball for $10 million, but you don't know when it's going to be taken from you.
4: No. So I could just be walking out the door and then somebody's there with a spoon. And
1: it's not going to be an attack.
4: Okay.
1: But it's going to be something's going to happen that's going to cause you to lose it.
3: Like,
1: it
3: could come with us now, Mr. McKiernan.
1: It could be you get a bad sty, or it could be, you know, you trip and fall and land right on a new oversized thumbtack.
3: Oh, man.
4: I mean, yeah, I guess if it's going to happen... If it's not just going to be you're scheduled for eye removal surgery tomorrow. I mean, if it's going to happen, then yeah, I want the money.
1: Yeah. Kelly?
5: I mean, one eye? Yeah.
1: No, would you give up an ear for $5 million?
5: For sure. I almost said the F word. An ear? Yeah.
4: Yeah, we saw that video last week of the guy that had no nose. They gave him that amazing prosthetic.
5: That and with your ear, you just... With your nose, having that as vulnerable, weird. But an ear open like that, I probably hear better than ever.
4: Yeah, grow your hair a little bit longer if you have short hair.
1: I think for a lady, it's even easier to go. To say, yeah. How about you lose an ear?
3: Well, one, you would definitely not hear better than ever because it's shaped that way to cup sound. Like, that's why it's there.
5: That makes sense.
1: You don't know. Nobody's like, oh, man, I wish I could hear better. Well, we got to flatten those ears.
3: We just got those ears off of there. It's so much better.
4: What do you know? You ain't no scientist.
3: That being said, No, I'm not going to. I'm not going to lose my hearing.
1: What about smell?
4: The other one.
1: You don't want to lose smell either?
3: No.
1: All right. For $6 million, no more physical touch.
3: No.
4: No.
3: I dealt with that long enough. No.
1: More on the way. It is the Free Beer and Otwig Show.
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7: Hi, I'm Jerry Hinkle, and here's what's happening about town. The IHSA Bass Fishing State Finals will take place on Friday and Saturday, June 5th and 6th, from 7 a.m. to 6 p.m. at Lake Shelbyville. High school anglers from across the state will compete for the IHSA Bass Fishing State Finals. 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
11: Good evening, Central Illinois. Here's a look at your forecast from the WAND Weather Center. Mild conditions as we continue to head overnight tonight and into your Friday morning. We'll stay on the cloudier side as we head towards daybreak with an overnight low around 60 degrees for Central Illinois. Winds will start to blow in from the southeast throughout your Friday, but partly cloudy skies will continue to be the theme as we wrap up your work week with a little bit cooler of a daytime high with a high around 80 degrees. I'm meteorologist Ben Whitney.
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5: So you say, wow, okay, in a supportive way, disappointed, sarcastic, flirty, and tired.
28: Too flirty.
2: I've been dreading this one because anytime I try to flirt, you guys say I'm creepy.
5: You do border like flirting and harassment.
3: Come on, free beer.
2: I'm not intentionally delaying. I can't figure it out.
28: Spank your microphone.
2: Oh, wow.
3: Call your microphone a bad girl.
2: Wow. Okay.
3: Wow. Okay.
2: Well, okay. As we sit looking out at the beauty of the Atlantic Ocean.
27: Holy moly.
2: Sun rising. It is beautiful. We sit here with headphones on at a table, coffee, donuts from a local place that are amazing, Donko's. And you realize the show is starting this day from a place unlike any other, the Jersey Shore!
27: Yes! Yeah! Yes!
2: What an amazing morning. Holy moly. Hi there. It's Friday. It's the Free Beer and Hot Wings Show live from the Jersey Shore with 105.7 The Hawk in the beautiful Jenks Pavilion. Literally looking out at the pier where there'll be a great pier party, beach party later on today.
27: Yeah.
2: And obviously the beautiful Atlantic Ocean. Last year we were in this very same room, but when we started the show, you couldn't even see the palm trees outside on the deck. It was so foggy.
27: But we could see the people because we weren't being blinded by the sun.
2: Today, yeah, it's... I feel like I'm under interrogation and I want to show my clam like Sharon Stone.
28: Hell yeah.
27: That's amazing.
2: You can't see it, but I'm uncrossing my legs right now and you can see everything under here.
27: Yeah. Yeah. Yeah, this is a far cry from many, many, many, many years ago when we stayed at a sketchy hotel.
2: I'm crossing my legs right now and you can see everything under here.
27: Yeah. Yeah. Yeah, this is a far cry from many, many, many, many years ago when we stayed at a sketchy hotel the night before the album.

0: on olives, do you? And I go, no. Okay, great start.
1: Oh, we're best friends.
0: We both hate olives.
2: It was like the food version of the TLC show, So I Married Virgins. And two virgins trying to figure out the wedding night. Like, I don't know, I guess I twist this.
0: Yeah, we had several half sentences, and then we finally started saying, Tom, I go, how about chicken? She goes, nah. What about, and then she says, how about onions? How about sausage? How about hamburger? And I go, how about ham? And she goes, no. And I go, we don't want the same thing.
3: The way you blurted it out, too, was so direct.
2: We do not. And it was true.
0: It was. We wanted very different toppings, and yeah, we got our own. It was then we settled on get your own.
3: What was funny, too, is when pizza comes to the table, Hot Wings is, pizza is extra large. It's huge. And then Sherry's got like a plate-sized pizza. You guys couldn't have been on different planets. No. Like, really and truly.
2: Hobbing's pizza was the same size as the one Stephen Maitland shared.
0: Yeah. Just about.
2: While we were there, Maitland was incapacitated on several different occasions by the guy at the table to our right.
4: Oh, my God.
0: She wasn't alone.
2: He really liked... I've never seen someone put so much hot pepper on one slice.
4: Yes, this man was just shaking his chili flakes on there. You could hear it. It was like a maraca in the corner. You could just hear it for like 5 minutes. And then I clocked what was happening. I made eye contact with Hot Wings. And every time one of us would look over, we're like, he's still doing it. And it was every slice of pizza this man ate. He would spend at least 5 minutes shaking whatever on it.
0: That's barely an exaggeration. It was wild how long he would shake this stupid topping on there. It was crazy.
2: Burned his sense of smell and taste out with too much cocaine in the 70s.
0: It would have been so much quicker just to unscrew the top.
4: It really would have.
0: Just sprinkle and be done.
2: Later, Maitland and I were speculating that maybe there was just one tiny opening in the top and it was really just Pete Nelda's way of ruining that guy's day.
0: Probably.
2: Pepper.
0: Probably. Needs bigger. You know, like what we always say, the holes need to be bigger.
2: Not for me. Sadly. I can't wait. We're going to probably, we need to wait and get into Steve's birthday cake in the next. Because I don't think there's time. I do know that the radio station, this cake we're going to talk about, it's a big deal. Mm-hmm. It had been in the works for a while.
5: Yeah.
2: And a pretty good amount of effort went into it. It was a very genuine, effortful movement by our coworkers at the Hawk to make you have a special night. And I think you did, but not remotely for the reason that they intended.
5: Yeah. Despite the best efforts of the hotel, I still had a good night and still enjoyed it.
2: We are live at Jake's Pavilion with 105.7 The Hawk in beautiful Point Pleasant Beach. On the Jersey Shore, back in a moment. 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
8: From the 106.7, The Fox Weather Center, Friday will be mostly sunny with a high near 81. Winds from the east-southeast at 7 to 9 miles per hour, gusting up to 16. Friday night turns mostly cloudy with a low around 62. Saturday remains mostly cloudy with a high near 79. And east winds up to 11 miles per hour, gusting to 17. Saturday night stays mostly cloudy with a low around 59. For the latest news, weather, and community info, visit DecaturRadio.com.
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4: No, I saw it. 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
2: Before they started decorating those beads.
4: 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I guess so.
2: The evolution of the bead door. 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
5: Live on the Jersey Shore with 105.7 The Hawk, Jack's Pavilion on this beautiful Friday. I feel bad hearing that clip just now, Kelly. We never asked you what was on your bead door. What was the pattern?
2: Mine was all really colorful. And then I had a second. It was of the bead door family, but it was the glow-in-the-dark stars.
5: Okay.
2: Hanging down. But mine were all just super colorful. So I think it made more of like a wavy kind of pattern with color.
5: Okay. I didn't know if yours was like a lion and if you like... ran your hand through it. It was roaring.
23: Oh, that would be so cool.
5: It would be. Boy, lots going on. Steve, could you, I don't know if you have it. Can you play the clip I sent you?
23: Oh, the video?
5: Yeah.
23: Yeah, give me 1 second.
5: A lot of people in here are pretty handy.
23: Mm-hmm.
5: Our dishwasher had something wrong with it, and it was something that, this is really good because the person who can't fix it was on the road to New Jersey, and my wife was home. She had already fixed this problem once, and it was the same one again, and then it wasn't fixed last night. It didn't spray the dishes, and then the water drained. I know that doesn't make sense. So then she fixed it again. She sent me a photo. Everything was torn out. Everything was out. Fixed it again, and then sometime before I got up this morning, well, after I went to sleep, she sent me this video and said, "Hey, do you think I fixed it? It sounds like it's running perfect." That's a sound all dishwashers make, right?
3: Yeah, the new ones are nice and quiet like that.
2: Yeah.
5: It's good news.
3: Yeah, she fixed it all right.
5: It only does it on some of the cycles.
23: Oh, good. Just run it on the other cycle then.
3: Yeah.
5: So, yeah. A water-based problem. Can you believe it?
23: Shocking.
3: Yeah, I can't believe it.
5: By the way.
23: It sounds like she's running boards through a bandsaw.
3: It really does. It sounds like a wood shop.
5: Yeah, if I had said name that tune, or name the sound.
3: Oh, definitely.
5: Yeah. Well,
3: that sounds
5: good.
3: All
5: right.
3: Well, God, you went water, man.
5: It's not great.
3: And now you dragged her into it.
5: Yeah.
3: Now she's a water problem, too.
5: Yeah, and that's not even the big water problem we have today.
23: Yeah, she was living her best no-water life.
3: Yeah.
23: And then you came along.
5: For the record, she liked water and would enjoy swimming in it, though the appropriate thing. She just didn't want it being in the house in places water shouldn't be all the time.
23: Yeah.
5: That's where we live now.
3: Mm-hmm.
5: You think a ticket for not wearing your seatbelt is the worst that could happen until you get in a crash. Suddenly a ticket doesn't seem so bad. Click it. Don't risk it. Paid for by NHTSA. Steve gets mad every time I read that because for years their slogan was, click it or ticket. Yeah. Great.
3: Yeah.
5: Good job, Greg. Click it or ticket.
3: No retention.
5: Right? Steve's like, it's... No. I am Dory.
23: They had the perfect combination of words. Then they went and switched it.
5: That's that. So yesterday, as we mentioned, was Steve's birthday. And Maitland, you had been trying to... I don't know if you noticed, Steve, you're not wearing your sash, I know.
23: Oh, yeah.
2: Yeah, jeez. Oh,
5: birthday balloons with confetti in them and everything else.
3: Put on your birthday girl sash. That would be... Excellent.
2: Yeah. It's nice and pink. Bueller said he and Corey went to the dollar store, and apparently Big Dollar Store doesn't believe that boys celebrate birthdays. So they have the birthday girl sash.
3: Yeah.
2: And his crown. It looks good, Steve.
3: Wow. Burger King. On its smallest setting.
5: They really do think you're little. Yeah, they tighten this thing up, man.
23: Zero chance that would fit on
3: me. It's real tight. Yeah, they make it. It's a one-size-fits-all.
5: Hey, did you get that pinhead the crown?
3: Yeah, there's one that'll fit your milk and cow head.
5: Yeah.
2: Milk and cow head.
5: It's still way too small. Perfect. I stretched it way out.
3: Perfect. It looks natural.
5: You look like one of the characters on Super Smash on Nintendo.
23: All right. You guys got
2: Princess
23: what you
2: Peach.
23: Wanted. That's what you wanted? You wanted me to look like a clown?
3: Yes.
5: Yeah. Well, I mean, it's not like you're going to be embarrassed in front of your mother today.
23: No, that's true.
3: Yeah.
23: Ooh.
3: She doesn't know you're here.
23: There's going to be lasting issues.
1: Raise your hand if your dad lives more than three states away and is in the front row.
2: I'm raising my hand.
1: Raise your hand if your mother lives 40 minutes away and didn't know you were coming until 48 hours ago. You probably can't see her from way in the second row, but Steve's hand was up.
23: Yeah.
3: Yeah.
2: Damn,
1: that's weird, right?
23: No.
1: You hear a couple women go, yeah,
23: yeah,
1: yeah, yeah. You're damn right it is. Steven.
2: My favorite thing yesterday at dinner, we meet with Sherry from the radio station. And the first thing, the moment Freebeard knew that he could put it out there, he goes, guess what? Steve didn't tell his mother that he was in New Jersey. And the look Sherry gave Steve was disappointment, murder, violence.
23: Yeah.
2: It was amazing.
3: She's got the strongest Jersey mom energy ever. And she was so mad at you.
1: She is closer to the impression that we do of your mom. Not that she's close, because that's a wild exaggeration.
23: Right.
1: But she is significantly closer than your actual mom.
23: Yes.
1: David!
23: Absolutely.
1: It was great. Oh, God. I'm not kidding. I told Kelly earlier today, I go, as soon as we caught her vibe, because we've known Sherry for a long time, but that was the first time that, at least I think for me, I got to spend any real time with her. And so as soon as I saw you two's relationship, I'm like, oh, he is going under this bus so fast. Not because I want him to suffer, but I know it's going to be so much fun for the rest of us.
3: Mm-hmm.
1: So,
3: and it was.
1: But Maitland, what did you do to try to make Steve have a nice birthday?
6: Yeah, so coordinated with Bueller and Corey, got these decorations and all that Steve's wearing right now. And then I said, oh, my God, can we make sure that there is a Fudgy the Whale from Carvel waiting for him when we check into the hotel? They said, absolutely, there's one close by. This will be great. And then they emailed me yesterday as we're boarding the plane saying, oh, my God, the Carvel closed.
2: Oh, no.
23: Like closed for good. Permanently.
2: Yeah.
23: Okay.
3: Oh,
1: now, I would have assumed they sent that email at the dawn of email in 1994, because that's when I would have assumed all the Carvels were gone. But
6: yeah.
1: I stand corrected.
6: But no. So then I was like, oh, well, Steve's got a massive sweet tooth. Like, he'll really be happy, like, with anything. But he really loves, like, peanut butter and chocolate.
1: Yeah, he's just a dumb kid. He'll eat any garbage.
23: He's a fat guy. Feed him sugar.
6: So they said,
23: get him a feed bag.
6: They said, perfect. A Reese's ice cream cake will be waiting for him when you check in. And I said, perfect. Here we go. So we go to check in, and the guy at the desk is like, hey, somebody dropped off a cake for you. And then proceeded to not give it to Steve upon checking in.
3: Like a pregnant pause.
1: He just told him.
23: It was very weird.
3: And then moved on.
23: Yeah, I gave him my ID, like Maitland said. He's like, oh, Steve, hey, we got a cake for you in the kitchen. And I'm, okay. And then he gave me my keys, and then he moved on to, I think Hot Wings was behind me in line, and I was like, okay then. Well, I guess they just wanted to let me know that there's a cake there.
3: Mm-hmm.
23: It's the thought that counts.
3: Yeah.
2: The way Steve walked away from that man, too, was this very stiff but firm, like, okay, I'm going to go now. And he just kind of looked around and just doot.
23: I looked back over my shoulders a couple times.
1: Is he going to call me back?
23: Maybe he's going to say, hey, don't forget the cake.
2: Yeah, and I even went down the hall thinking maybe there's a side door, and I missed that part of the conversation where the guy said, we're going to meet you around the corner over here. So I went and I looked, and Steve was just going to the elevator. I was like, okay, well, I guess Steve's not getting his cake.
23: Yeah, meet me around the corner in the cake room.
2: Yeah.
3: He was a man of, he was a man of singular focus.
2: He was like,
3: no, I can't get cake now. I'm in check-in mode, and there's three more people.
2: Mm-hmm.
3: You have to wait.
6: So then Steve texts our group chat, and he goes, I guess I'm going to go get that cake now.
3: Yeah.
6: I said, you're going to have to do that awkward, like, hey, can I have my cake, please?
2: It's me, the birthday boy.
23: Like, I'm an adult, and I'm going to, I feel embarrassed because I have to go to the front desk at a hotel and ask for my birthday cake.
1: And tell them how you got to that next stage of, I guess I'm getting my cake, because this is a fascinating bit, too.
23: So I had to call the front desk because I couldn't, for the life of me, find the Wi-Fi password. And
3: it was written down.
23: It was. And so the guy, while I'm talking to the guy, he gives me the Wi-Fi password, and he goes, hey, is this Steve? I said, yes. And he goes, well, what do you want me to do with this cake? Like, I don't know, man. I was right there. You could have just handed it to me. So then I had to go back to the front desk. So I walk up to the front desk, and he goes, yeah, what do you need? I'm here for the cake, man. Like we just talked about this.
1: He had the Jersey energy that people around the rest of the country falsely apply to most of you.
3: Yeah.
1: But he was it. He's what people imagine sometimes.
3: Yeah, he's the TV character.
2: So then I meet Steve in the lobby as he has his cake. I was like, I'll share a slice with you. We'll have a drink. We'll hang out. And as Steve goes to stand up, I just see the whole cake start to slide.
23: Because it's in one of the, it's in a little cardboard box.
2: And yeah, it's just moving around. I go, oh no, that's melting. And so then Steve looks and he goes, oh my God, I've been walking around dripping this everywhere.
23: I've gone back and forth to my room from the lobby three different times the whole time carrying this cake, knowing it's an ice cream cake, but at no point thinking, this probably needs to stay cold.
1: A trail of ants a mile long.
2: So
3: apparently when it was dropped off, it made it to a countertop, and that's where it lived.
2: I believe so. Maybe a fridge, but
23: at most a refrigerator.
2: Not a freezer.
1: I mean, would have there been any way to tell that it was an ice cream cake?
3: there was no way to tell other than the giant lettering on the box of ice cream.
2: For sure. So we walk into the bar with this cake, and
23: we're panicking at this point.
2: We look scared.
3: Yeah. And you have a box of cold soup.
2: I walk up to the bartender, and I go, do you have a bowl? Like, Steve and I had the big brain idea. We were going to dump the cake from the box into a bowl and just spoon it out.
1: Yeah, I was shocked to learn it had gone beyond slice.
2: Yeah.
1: It wasn't a melty slice. Oh, it was pour the cake.
23: There was no slicing this cake.
1: Yeah.
2: But this woman, I just asked, can we please have a bowl? Do you have one we can use? And she looks at me and just goes, no.
7: By the way, the bar is a full-blown restaurant.
2: Yeah.
3: They serve food.
2: They serve food. So then eventually we end up with like a stack of these little paper bowls. And that's the video that if you follow us on social media at FBHW Show, you will see Steve pouring the cake into multiple little bowls. So then I go and I find the little silverware stand. And I just grab two rolls of silverware. I'm like, sweet, Steve and I will share this. This will be great. And I open it. It's just a fork and knife.
3: Obviously.
2: So we're sitting there. We dripped chocolate ice cream all over their white linens. And we're just sitting there like animals eating this melted ice cream soup with forks.
23: Oh, man. I'm
8: you look like a homeless guy who's been to a soup kitchen that specializes in ice cream soup.
23: It was accurate.
2: It's too accurate.
23: But, oh, my God, that reaction of the bartender in Maitland says, do you have any bowls? No. That was enough to scare me off.
1: Right?
23: Like, I'm out of practice with my aggressiveness.
2: She scared me into buying two beers.
23: I turned around and I was like, see you later.
2: Steve ran away. I went, well, I mean, can we get two Yinglings then? And she goes, well, do you want a bottle or taps are broken? I was like, yeah, bottles are fine.
23: Yeah, Jesus, does anything work in this place?
1: Just hit me with them. I don't know. Yeah, Steve, when you were up on regular Jersey, Steve would have been like, listen, broad, give us five martini glasses right now.
7: When I walked up, because I joined them much later when the ice cream had officially become soup, in bowls, paper bowls, by the way, which were starting to collapse by the time I got down there. And I went to go order a glass of wine. And as I walked by the table, there's forks and knives out, and they were shoveling it in their mouth with a fork. It was not working.
23: Yeah.
7: And Maitland goes, hey, before we toss this, do you want some? And I said, sure, I'll take a slurp. And I just took the bowl and tipped it back because I was like, we don't have any other way to do this. And I was like, you're going straight for the bowl. I'm like, what options do we have? A fork, a knife, or just tipping it? And it was very good, though.
2: It was delicious.
7: Melted, still tasted like a Reese's.
1: You know there were other guests who, like, somebody went down to grab a drink and they went back to their room and they're like, yeah, I guess there's like a closed head injury convention in here or something. Yeah. Of people eating ice cream that's melted with a fork.
3: Yeah.
1: What would we be saying right now if we walked by that table and didn't know them?
2: Well, there was a couple sitting there having dinner and they just kept looking over at us like they were mad we were there. And I was like, objectively the funniest thing you've seen today. Laugh with us. Have a slice.
3: Yeah, you guys were sharing photos of it with us on text and stuff. And I wanted to come down, but I go, but the more people there are, the less pathetic this will look. And I want it to stay looking pathetic. So I'm going to stay in my room.
23: No, you did a good thing.
1: This would pair nicely with that Kirk Cameron giant submarine for his birthday sub sandwich photo. Everybody says it's the saddest birthday photo in the world.
3: Yeah, if that room had just had a little bit more old brown paneling, it would have been perfect.
1: Well, next year when we say, do you have a favorite birthday?
23: Yeah.
1: It's got to be close, right?
23: This is it, yes.
7: My favorite was Hot Wings telling us about his experience when he did go back down later to just like chill and maybe grab a beer.
5: Yeah, it was about 8:30 at night, and I was getting a little sleepy, and I go, oh. But I kind of like, I think I'd like a beer. And I had seen Steve had shared a photo, like there was a Yingling bottle. I go, that's perfect. I could take the bottle back to the room, sip on what I want, and then go to bed. And so I go down there, it's 8:30, and gosh, it looks kind of deserted. I open the door, and there's no one in there, and I'm looking. I go, well, maybe she just stepped out or whatever. And then comes around the corner, she goes, we're closed! And I go, oh. I go, well, your sign says 10, and it's 8:30. She goes, we're closed! I go, okay. If you had pushed it one more time, she'd have said, we had a bowl emergency. I go, well, can I just get a bottle to take back to the room? She goes, no. And I go, all right.
9: Well, we're done here.
5: Okie doke, then. We decided it's the way they, like, it's the actual training for the employees. Hey, you're not giving them enough. Go screw yourself, bye. Like, you know, you go to, like Chick-fil-A is no, you go to a Chick-fil-A anywhere in the country, they're always like, my pleasure, my pleasure, my pleasure. This place goes and like, you looked at them with kindness. Take that out of your face.
9: Yeah, they swing the opposite way.
5: It's awesome.
9: It's hilarious.
5: It's like, one of the, it's, what is it, Dick's Last Resort, where you know the waiter's gonna be mean to you.
7: Yes. Yeah.
5: Except it's a bit there. Yeah. In the next segment, I want to tell you about two really, really weird, but differently weird doctors. One's fighting to keep his medical license. Actually, they're both fighting to keep their medical license. And both have colleagues who will say they're good doctors who embrace the Hippocratic Oath and everything else. But both are really... One's kind of weird, but you could probably go, okay, I could see where his head's at. The other one is more weird than anything you're going to think of right now. Think about it, because I bet I'm going to win that bet. That is next. We're live from the Jersey Shore with 105.7 The Hawk. Back in a moment. 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
3: When you guys think back to your early years, is there a big news event or story that you think like, oh, that was such like a peak childhood memory or something?
4: Oh, I have
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4: A bunch of them. Yeah. I remember when Reagan got shot.
3: For me, it was OJ, the Bronco chase.
5: Yeah. Mine's double denim. When Britney Spears and Justin Timberlake showed up to the VMAs wearing double denim.
4: Oh, my God. Mine is Reagan got shot. Yours is double denim.
5: Well, shut the hell up for a second. Immediately in second is September 11th.
6: Yeah.
4: Okay, that's a strong one.
0: Hour number two, the Free Beer and Hot Wings Show live, Jenks Pavilion, Point Pleasant Beach, with 105.7 The Hawk. 24 years since the first day we started here, June 24th, 2002. Where it all started. So we always love it here for that and a lot of other reasons, a lot of great people. It's amazing to see people and year after year, Hot Wings, and for them to be able to say, I called in on your first day when no one else was listening.
4: Yeah.
0: That's pretty good.
4: Yeah, when we started here, my birthday started with a 2.
0: Yeah, mine too. Mine too.
4: Yeah, that's pretty wild.
0: But it's pretty awesome. This is literally what you dream of when you get into radio. 5 years on a morning show is a pretty long time. 10 years is usually something that people are surprised about. Anything beyond that's a miracle. So this is great. Mm-hmm. We want to get to the Free Beer and Hot Wings Report this hour, but before we do that, special thanks to some of our local sponsors, All American Ford Auto Group, the number one auto group in New Jersey, Stella Artois, the team over at Richie and Page, and obviously Jenks Pavilion and the entire staff at 105.7 The Hawk, who treats us like family. It's pretty awesome.
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3: Watching the sunrise over the Atlantic at Jenks Pavilion, Point Pleasant Beach, New Jersey, with 105.7. The Hawk, Free Beer, Hot Wings, Steve Kelly, and Maitland Tommy in the O'Reilly Auto Parts Studios, making sure everything gets where it's supposed to go. Steve, we talked in the last segment about surfing, and you talked about how you guys would grab a couch and then pull it behind, and you didn't get a lot of sport in the room.
7: No.
3: But
7: Not much.
3: I checked the text machine while we were in break, and you got quite a bit of support there.
7: Oh, good.
3: Mary from New Jersey. I have, Steve. I'm originally from Jersey. She said, we used to do that in the field of mud. Makes it sound even more appealing. This one from the 814. We used to tie a kayak behind the pickup truck, behind an old dead mall, and then just pull it around.
9: Okay.
3: A lot of people sit on the hood. This one, Dad used to pull us down the street with his Jeep Cherokee on a snow sled, and I'm fine. All your teeth are in the back of a car, but
7: that's all right.
3: Everything else is fine.
9: Yeah.
3: This text from the 518, we couldn't afford a couch. We just put wood runners on a piece of plywood.
7: Oh, okay.
3: That
7: yeah.
3: actually
7: Basically
3: sounds
7: skis.
3: Better. Actually.
9: Yeah.
3: Yeah.
9: Yeah, it's better.
3: All right, time to play Name That Blank. Maybe four contestants are over in nowhere. Oh, there they are.
6: Yeah.
3: All right. They're going to come up. Our friend Bueller's going to help us out. Where'd Bueller go? There he is.
7: There he is.
3: Bueller does afternoons on 105.7 The Hawk. Let's hear for Bueller.
6: Yeah, bud.
3: His band Right On will be playing.
10: No, you have to say it like you said it in when we were recording the promo.
3: Right on!
6: Right
10: no,
6: on.
10: Right on.
3: Oh, that's true. Yeah, because I can't
10: okay.
3: be. Hi, Bueller.
11: Hey.
3: Oh, that one's not on. Can we get the
11: right
3: crowd mic on?
11: We have another mic coming.
3: Oh, is it the mic?
11: I don't know.
10: Oh.
3: Or is it not?
10: And it's on?
3: Well, that would be
11: check
3: back on our end.
11: Is that anything?
10: Oh, yeah.
6: It's pretty high.
10: Barely.
3: What if we swap with that one?
9: Yeah.
6: The crowd mic?
9: Yeah, that one sounds real, real tinny.
3: If not, we're going to move this back.
10: Oh, I don't think we can use that one, though.
3: No, I mean, like, if we put that microphone on that cord,
10: maybe.
3: If it's the microphone.
11: Check.
3: This is troubleshooting 101.
10: No, yeah.
9: That one's really quiet, too.
3: Okay. Well, let's kick this back a segment. Y'all can go back to your spot. Sorry about that. We'll figure this out, or we won't do it. Those are the two things that could happen. Bueller, sorry about that. I did want to... This is the other story we're going to talk about later on the hour. We'll just... Flop them around.
7: Mm-hmm.
3: Okay. Again, this is the story that I think should be getting more attention. And I don't mean this in like a, whistleblower. I mean, it should be a whistleblower situation. Obviously, I don't think you need it at this point because the FBI has seized the problem. So the CIA founded in 1947. Hot Wings told me, because you told me this happened when you were in school.
9: Yes.
3: It's the successor to the Office of Strategic Services, which covered espionage during World War II.
9: Yeah.
3: Okay. The CIA, I think we all assume, gets pretty wide latitude when it comes to how they get the job done. You know,
9: sure.
3: We just want to know we're safe and everything else.
9: Yep.
3: We don't need to know how they make the sausage.
9: Exactly.
3: Right?
9: Exactly right.
3: So...
12: They operate on a black budget, which prevents the public from getting a look at the expenditures. Okay?
9: Yeah.
12: So the FBI just busted an ex-CIA employee. According to the New York Times, George Rush was a former senior executive service-level employee at the United States government agency, at the CIA. And he was targeted by the FBI on a case that led acting on a tip from a one-time employer. When they raided his home on May 18th in Virginia, he had 303 gold bars valued at $44 million.
9: Whoa. Man, if he had just done one less, I bet they wouldn't have caught him. Like, what's the tipping point on that, you know? Like,
10: yeah, you dummy.
9: Is it 300 or
12: $2 million in American currency wrapped in rolls?
9: That's the coolest way to have.
10: Man, that's a lot of rolls.
9: I've always wanted a roll of money.
12: And 34 luxury watches, primarily Rolexes.
9: Okay. Well, he has good taste.
12: The bust was staged after the employee had requested, quote, a significant quantity of foreign currency in tens of millions of dollars in gold bars for work-related expenses.
6: Uh-oh.
12: So if you work for the CIA, you can put in an expense request and have it paid in a gold bar?
6: What?
12: We barely get them on direct deposit.
10: I know.
12: I would like my repayment in gold bar. Or I need this to bribe someone, I assume is what it is.
10: That's so cool. He must have felt like such a baller for a little while.
12: Probably, yeah, for quite a while. And how much time does it take to gather all that stuff? He said tens of billions of dollars in gold bars for work-related expenses. The CIA sensed something was amiss after they were, quote, unable to locate gold bars and a lot of foreign currency.
9: Yeah. I guess that would do it, yeah.
12: It sounds like we're in good hands.
9: Hey, Mel, have you seen the gold bars? Like, we need it for some. I don't know where it went. Where are our gold bars?
12: Now, so far, dude is only facing charges that involve stealing public money by filling out fraudulent timesheets. That's the only crime here?
9: Yeah, I mean, no big deal.
12: Right? It seems like this would be the tip of something a lot larger, doesn't it?
6: Yeah.
9: Not in the government. Do what you want.
10: Yeah, this guy probably just realized, like, he's like, I know how the government works. Everything is so slow and goes through 38 different levels of approval.
12: Yeah.
10: So.
12: Yeah. Well, that stealing money and timesheets isn't even related to the $44 million in gold and Rolexes and $2 million in money. That's related to him filling out his timesheet improperly while on military leave and claiming to be a member of the Naval Reserve. So he's got all this gold and he's like, yeah, I need my hourly. That's bold.
9: So, maybe he walks out with $44 million worth of gold bars, and what gets him is a timesheet.
12: Yeah.
9: It's like how they got Capone on tax evasion instead of murder.
10: Yep. That's remarkable.
12: How much of that must go on?
9: A lot.
12: Right? I mean, is this the exception?
9: No.
12: I'm not trying to start an insurrection or anything, but this is an amazing story.
6: No, we should all just work for the government. I mean, now we know what to do. Or the FBI.
12: Yeah, CIA, just go to their gold library and take some home.
9: Yeah,
10: like at what point when he said, how many bars of gold was it?
12: 303 gold bars, each weighing a kilogram.
10: Yeah, I'm interested to know, like Hot Wing said, when did the scale tip? Like, wait a minute, this guy is taking 150 bars of gold. That's totally normal.
12: Yeah, we don't check till 300.
10: But he's taking 158. Wait a minute.
9: I knew I should have left three more behind.
6: See, my head immediately goes to, okay, he's stealing working for the CIA, but what FBI agent also pocketed a bar or two, you know?
12: Like, did he have 305?
6: Yeah, exactly. When they take drugs, they take a little to bring.
12: Well, and because I love watching shows about spies and CIA stuff and everything else, I assume he's using it to make nefarious deals with foreign governments.
6: Yes.
12: And agents of naughtiness, which is
9: agents of naughtiness?
12: That's the spy term.
6: Yeah, for sure.
13: Oh, right.
9: He's probably dealing with ne'er-do-wells.
10: way to blow your cover, secret agent.
12: How often do they do well, Howings?
9: Nair.
12: Yeah. That's not that often, I don't think.
13: Is that how gold bars are used as currency? Is like, you're just like, I'll give you this gold bar if you do this not good thing for me.
9: Like, I think that's how all of that is said, yes.
12: You're asking a show whose credit card was denied at lunch.
13: Well, yeah, I'm just... I've never seen somebody pay for something with a gold bar. Why do people want to steal them all the time? How do you turn those into money?
9: That's because you and I don't deal in gold bars.
13: That's true.
9: We're not at that echelon. We're like way down here. Like Freebeer said, sometimes we get denied because we tried to buy too many donuts at the airport.
13: Yeah.
9: Like, hey, this looks fishy, guys.
12: When you worked at that resale clothes store, were you always like, hey, other 16-year-olds, aren't you surprised no one's paid for this denim with a gold bar today?
13: I mean, people always want to steal them, but I'm like, it would be so obvious that you stole them if you went to, like, a goldsmith and tried to turn it into money.
12: Yeah, like, where do you fence it, right? Where
13: Yeah.
12: You got to find an agent of naughty.
9: Yeah, obviously.
10: I would just grind it down. And then be like, oh, I was just digging in my backyard and I found it.
9: I found a weird nugget. Is that what you would try to do?
10: Yeah.
12: Try to make it look like it fell from space?
9: No, it's so dense and pure.
10: I've watched that show, like, Gold Diggers or whatever it's called, Gold Rush Men.
9: Yeah.
14: I was sifting in the river and found this.
10: Yeah, I was just panning like I do every Tuesday.
9: I just had both hands dug into my glory hole. And I pulled out this 99.99% pure nugget.
10: Yeah, just rub some dirt on it.
9: Yeah.
10: They'll never
9: know.
12: The idea of someone who would eat ice cream cake out of a bowl with a fork.
10: Was I successful? Yes, I was.
13: Yeah.
9: How many crashes did you have on the couch while surfing in the winter?
12: The golden watches are used to bribe officials or pay defectors. Yes.
10: The golden watches or the gold bars?
12: The gold and the watches.
10: Oh, okay.
12: Which makes
9: sense. Of course, yeah.
12: Again, I saw Homeland.
9: Yeah.
12: So, yeah.
9: I mean, if I do something, somebody offers me a gold bar, I'll take it.
12: Have you ever seen a gold bar in person?
9: I mean, at like a jewelry store, like behind glass.
12: They were
9: selling them at Costco for a while.
10: Oh, yeah, those are the little ones.
9: They were real little. Yeah. No, I've never seen a big gold bar.
12: Kelly, in any of the cults or buses you got on where you thought you'd just have a nice time and they wanted you to do something, anybody playing rap music and spraying champagne on gold bars?
14: No, the only thing they called gold bars were those little yellow Xanaxes everybody was taking.
10: Give me another gold bar.
14: Yeah.
12: Sounds right.
14: Some people call them school buses or totem poles. Yeah. The rappers call them bars.
9: Yeah. I feel like a high roller with a new bottle of Gold Bond. Let alone a gold bar.
12: All right. We may have named that blank.
10: Yeah, we're going to test it now. Yeah.
12: We may have that next. We're live on the Jersey Shore with 105.7 The Hawk. I don't want to do that yet. Actually, I take that back. We have business. We have business, friends. So I'm going to pretend that didn't happen.
13: Well, you're an agent of business now.
12: Yes. No longer an agent of naughty. Every spam call, every scam text, every sketchy email with your name, each one starts the same way. 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
12: Pretty good. Keep it up, Incogni. All right. Name that blank.
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21: The Decatur Police Department is requesting the public's assistance in solving this week's Crime of the Week. On May 15, 2026, at approximately 5 a.m., two white male suspects entered a business located in the 2900 block of North Main Street after prying open a door to gain entry. One suspect was described as wearing a black face mask, while the second suspect was described as having a large nose and wearing a dark-colored baseball-style hat. Surveillance video showed the suspects briefly inside the business before the power to the building went out. The suspects stole an ATM from the business and caused additional property damage during the incident. Photos of the suspects can be viewed on the Crime Stoppers website. Anyone with information regarding this incident is encouraged to contact the Decatur Police Department Criminal Investigations Division at 217-424-2734 or submit a tip anonymously through Crime Stoppers at 217-423-TIPS.
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0: All right, on the way next, what's a sure sign you made it? 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
3: Okay.
0: But some of the signs now, yeah, it makes sense. 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We're live on the Jersey Shore, Jenks Pavilion with 105.7 The Hawk. Back in a moment. 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
13: Good morning and happy Friday, Central Illinois. Here's your WAND forecast. We're starting off our day with a little bit more sunshine, but clouds will build in as we head throughout the morning and afternoon. Even still, temperatures warm to the low 80s. Tonight, under mostly cloudy skies, a little bit more moisture will have moved in. That may support an isolated shower, mainly for those farther to the southwest. Otherwise, dry air dominates. We're mainly dry into our Saturday with continued cloudy skies. I'm meteorologist Olivia Colon.
14: Fox News, I'm CJ Pop. The framework for a potential deal between the U.S. and Iran, waiting for the green light from President Trump.
15: If a memorandum of understanding is approved, it would mean a 60-day ceasefire extension, the Strait of Hormuz reopened, and Iran committing to dropping any ambitions of possessing a nuclear weapon.
14: Ashley Webster of the Fox Business Network in Tel Aviv. An explosive-laden Russian drone slams into an apartment building in Romania today, injuring two people. Moscow was targeting a nearby Ukrainian port. NATO's leader Mark Rutte describing Russia's behavior as reckless and a danger to us all. New York City's first Muslim mayor, that's Zohran Mamdani, confirms he's not going to Sunday's Israel Day parade. He's the first mayor to skip the event since it started in 1964. Mamdani is a critic of Israel's government. 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
24: I went to the dentist yesterday, and the way they finger your mouth and call it an exam is the weirdest thing to me. They lift your tongue? They lift it, and then he pulled my tongue out and put like a paper towel on it. I was like, what are you doing? Testing the moisture? What's happening here?
25: That's for grip.
24: What does that mean?
26: Otherwise, your tongue would be slippery.
24: Yeah. But you have slippery tongue?
25: Well, they have rubber gloves on.
27: Never touched one.
24: What do you mean? I mean, everybody's tongue has saliva on it. What do you mean a slippery tongue? Like it feels
25: tongues
24: like a whale
25: urban? You have one in your own mouth. No, touch it.
24: I know.
27: How can you be surprised? Tongues are slippery.
25: You don't want it to...
24: has saliva on it. What do you mean a slippery tongue? Like it feels
25: tongues
24: like a whale
25: slippy.
24: Urban?
25: You have one in your own mouth.
24: No,
25: touch it.
24: I know.
27: How can you be surprised? Tongues are slippery.
25: You don't want it to be too grippy. You're supposed to swallow.
24: Oh, I thought you meant he was

0: yeah. I actually have drugs in the car.
1: Driving on America's calmest road to the calmest airport in America with us in the back.
2: It was the Garden City Parkway to Newark, is what it was.
3: Yeah. Yeah, and all of us were yelling out instructions at the same time. Take this exit. No, don't take this exit. Go left. Go right.
2: I will say that one of the most calming parts of that, because you got to try find solace in chaos, you know what I mean?
1: Yeah. That's a great way to look at it.
2: Steve sitting in the seat right behind driver's seat.
4: In his booster seat.
2: And him.
1: Yeah. He was actually in that center console.
2: Yeah.
1: He was just hanging out in there, cozy, eating his pup cup.
2: I remember Steve over the chair behind me, basically whispering in my ear, it's okay, man. You got this. Corey, it's okay. You were built for this. So,
3: gotta keep it positive.
2: It was great. Steve, happy birthday.
3: Thank you.
2: First off, and thank you so much for being my solace in such chaos.
3: Now, last week, this exact conversation came up on the air, and I said, let's call Corey right now.
2: Oh no.
3: And, so we called you.
1: Yeah.
3: And then after we talked to you, we had a funny text exchange where I just said, like, hey, man, thanks for picking up. I really appreciate it. And Corey said something like, I saw a Grand Rapids area code on my phone, and it was like the bat signal. I knew I had to be there.
2: I was like, I know what I must do.
1: Here are people in need of help. Always. Tell us the truth. Did you ask the employers to not be our driver this year? Because
2: no.
1: We were a lot. I wouldn't blame you if you're like, yeah, I'm going to die 3 years earlier than I would have before today because I had to hang out with those guys.
2: No, I didn't say anything. If anything, I was like, I would love to be able to drive you guys again.
1: You can tell us the truth. I'm not going to be mean to you.
2: I would have loved to drive you guys again. What do you mean?
1: Trying to get you to confess to a crime you didn't commit.
2: I'm not confessing to anything because I have such a good time with you guys.
1: Hey, did you see this logo? That's why I don't think he wants to drive us.
2: Things
1: like that.
2: Nowhere near that. Like, I'm nowhere near the person to touch that.
1: Good. So, all right, good. Corey, thank you. You're a good man.
0: Thanks,
1: we love
0: Corey.
1: You.
0: Thank
2: I
0: you.
2: Appreciate that. Thank you so much. You guys are great people.
1: You know how we always say it's really hard to be our friend?
4: Yeah.
1: He's our favorite.
4: He is. Yeah.
1: Our favorite.
0: By leaps and bounds.
1: Yeah. And look at what we do to him. Yeah. He's going to go poo water right now.
2: My parents are here, by the way.
1: Are they? Oh, that's true.
4: Hear that, Steve?
1: Yeah.
3: Some people invite their family.
1: Yeah, he loves them, and they love him.
3: We love your son.
1: I hope this isn't the day you tell him you're getting divorced. Yeah. Oh, that would be so sad.
3: Is that how it happened for you, Steve?
1: Yeah.
0: How it happened to me.
1: At Jenks Pavilion?
3: Divorce is hilarious.
1: Yeah, I know it's not. I'm trying to cope, too. Yeah. Someday they can ask my kids that question. Hey, did Freebear tell you about the divorce here?
4: Yeah.
1: Mate, is this where you found out?
5: No, it's not. But
1: was it basically we're getting a divorce? Hey, look, a boat.
5: Yeah. Kind of.
3: Actually, where she grew up. Yeah. One thing I know for sure is that divorce ruins your kids' lives.
1: Yeah.
3: Uh-huh.
0: Freebear's just sinking further into his chair.
1: But it's just, that's a lot of live room. Like a half dozen.
4: Yeah.
1: Throws a couple more in.
4: Yeah, I mean, I only have two that I've ruined.
1: So far. Yeah.
4: No, forever.
1: Today's show brought to you in part by 5-Hour Energy, another delicious flavor. 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Side note.
4: I like those things that don't have a discernible flavor.
1: Well, I'm glad you mentioned that, Hotwings, because we got a text yesterday right after I read that, and it was a guy saying, look, I love 5-Hour Energy. I've been like a fan since it came out, and I've been listening to you guys forever. But I refuse to acknowledge that Fruity Rainbow is a flavor of any sort.
3: What do you mean? It's all the flavors.
5: Yeah, it's all the fruit. It's fruity. That's the flavor.
4: Yeah, I mean, I think your brain can kind of put together like what it probably is, but it still is indeterminate. It's not just like mixed berry or citrus.
1: It's not quite like Mountain Dew's new flavor, but Dark Lightning or you know, Purple Demolition.
4: Yeah,
1: but it's close. All right, on the way.
4: Like when you buy a deodorant that's just called Hazy, you go, well, I don't know what that is.
1: Okay, remember the clip from Boston when the guy threw the pizza and the announcers laughed for innings? It's one of our favorite clips of all time.
4: Here comes a pizza.
1: We had a baseball clip. It's not as good as that. I know this is not a great tease. I'm telling you, hey, remember that thing that was really fun? It's not that good. It's not as good as that. But okay. It's pretty close. It's the Cincinnati Reds announcers when they tried a special menu item at the Mets Stadium. Not last night, but the night before.
4: Okay.
1: It did not meet their approval, but it's a lot of fun. That's on the way in the report next. We're live on the Jersey Shore with 105.7 The Hawk. 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
8: From the 106.7 The Fox Weather Center, today will be mostly sunny with a high near 81. Winds from the east-southeast at 6 to 9 miles per hour, gusting up to 16. Tonight, mostly cloudy with a low around 62. Saturday, mostly cloudy with a high near 79. For the latest news, weather, and community info, visit DecaturRadio.com.
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1: Live on the Jersey Shore, Jenks Pavilion, Point Pleasant Beach, New Jersey, looking out at the Atlantic and the gorgeous beach, the reason people come from all over to the Jersey Shore and make it a little crowded sometimes.
4: Yeah.
1: Memorial Day to Labor Day, right?
4: Amazing morning.
1: A little bit. Free Beer Hot Wings, Steve Kelly and Maitland. Free Beer and Hot Wings report in a moment. Dumber Than the Show trivia later this hour. Paired with an idiot. We already have a contestant for Dumber Than the Show trivia, so you can stop not itting. One of the things that we started here in 2002. And one of the cool things about doing these live morning shows over the years, and Hot Wings can experience this, but not in the same way as me, and you'll understand that in a second.
4: All right.
1: There's one difference.
4: Okay.
1: About, because otherwise we've had the same shared experience. Mm-hmm. But because we've met a lot of you before, like when I was coming back up from talking to Howard, who's going to play Dumber Than the Show trivia, I stopped over here and they showed me a photo and they said, look, 14 years ago. And so when we come here, I end up seeing all these photos of me in various stages of terrible hair choices and ranging from fat to kind of fat to normal to kind of fat.
29: Delicious 200s.
1: Yeah. Apparently, I didn't come here in the 8 months that I had abs in 2010. But Hot Wings looks almost the same in every one of them. Like Hot Wings, it's like they just photoshopped him in from 2004. And it's like, oh, look at that. I guess I was into surfing? What am I doing? did I eat all the penguins? Why do I look like that? Anyway, it's fun. That was pretty awesome, though, to see the. That's a good time.
4: Yeah, those old photos or something.
1: Free Beer and Hot Wings Report brought to you now by the Home Depot. 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The best officer body camera footage that we've seen in a long time, right? It was a couple days ago. We debuted it yesterday, I believe.
4: Oh, my gosh. It was
1: the woman who got pulled over for holding her cell phone. If you didn't hear it, this is audio from the police officer's body camera.
3: Hello, ma'am. Hey, good morning. I'm Deputy Gonzalez with the Palm Beach County Sheriff's Office. Recently, you're being pulled over in the city of Lake Worth. Today, we're doing an operation for distracted driving. You drove past me holding the phone with your right hand, manipulating that phone. I mean, I saw you
28: so
3: with the phone in your hand.
28: Obviously not.
1: So when she said obviously not, she held up her right hand and revealed it had been amputated just below the elbow. Yep. So obviously not holding a phone in that hand.
4: Yeah, definitely not. There's no hand to hold.
28: So you want to just call this a day?
5: I love that response so much. You just want to call this a day?
1: And again, like Steve said yesterday, it is amazing that this dude didn't go, okay, well, have a great day. My mistake.
5: He leaned in in the total wrong direction.
4: Mm-hmm. Yeah.
28: You just said my right hand.
3: Well, I thought I saw you with your right hand.
28: You had
3: a hand.
28: So you didn't.
3: The right hand. I saw you manipulate.
28: So you didn't.
3: With the right hand, perhaps not, right?
1: But I saw you perhaps not.
4: Perhaps not.
1: Yeah, right?
28: Are you saying that you saw me with my right hand?
3: I know what I just said. I'm asking you now. Did you or not have your phone on your hand?
28: I did not.
3: You did not have your phone on your hand?
28: I did not.
3: Hand to God, you did not have your phone on your hand.
4: Hand to God, he says.
6: Hand to God. And she puts up her stump.
28: Hand to God.
3: Yeah, hand to God. You don't have a funny hand.
28: Hand to God.
3: Cool. You have your driver's license, registration,
28: yes,
3: insurance?
4: Yeah. And he still wrote her a ticket.
1: Yep. Now, it started to circulate yesterday that the ticket wasn't going to happen, that it was going to be thrown out. But she updated everyone from outside the courthouse midday yesterday, I believe.
3: You drove past me holding the phone with your right hand, manipulating the phone. I mean, I saw you
28: so
3: with the phone.
28: Obviously
3: in your hand.
28: Not. So you want to just call this a day?
3: Or? I don't want to call it a day. You had a hand manipulating.
28: You just said my right hand.
3: Well, I thought I saw you with your right hand.
28: You had a hand out.
3: The right hand. I saw you manipulating.
28: So you didn't.
3: With the right hand.
1: See, this is the same
3: right
1: lip.
4: That's
1: right.
4: We have heard this one.
6: Yeah.
28: Saw me with
3: the
28: right hand.
3: I know
28: right
3: what
28: hand.
3: I just said.
28: To God.
6: Okay. No, there it is.
1: Okay. Well, the story is, so she went to the courthouse, and it said the ticket had been dismissed. She did not believe it, and so she waited. But, yes, it has been thrown out, and she said, so raise your hand in the air. And very charming.
5: Awesome.
1: It's very charming.
5: And wave it like it's just not there.
28: Yeah.
1: Were you sitting on that, or did we just walk into it?
5: We just walked right into it.
1: Yeah,
4: right there.
5: You got to hand it to me.
4: Yeah, you do.
1: I tried to come up with something, but I couldn't put five fingers on it.
4: Yeah. Mm.
1: Not as good, right?
5: You could have just said a finger, but...
1: I wanted to...
4: Yeah, you were... you just tried too hard.
1: So Skyline Chili. Hot Wings, you've had Skyline Chili.
4: Yes.
1: It's a... You know, like you have pork roll or Taylor ham. I don't want to start any fights.
4: Yeah.
5: Whatever
1: don't
5: you're, do
1: pork roll,
5: whatever
1: pork
5: you're
1: roll.
5: Into.
1: God,
5: stop it.
1: Pork roll. But anyway, in Cincinnati, they really love Skyline Chili. And you're like, it's chili, right? Hot Wings, what is Skyline Chili?
4: It's got a hint of cinnamon, and it's terrible.
1: It's chili, like, hint of cinnamon, and it's got cinnamon, and it's served on spaghetti.
5: Ew. Yeah.
4: It's gross. I mean, every region has its thing, and some things are good, and some things are gross, and this is a gross one. Like, Philly has the cheesesteak. There's no one in America that would have a Philly cheesesteak and go, well, this is gross. I can't see why they like this. Mm-hmm. That, Skyline Chili in Cincinnati,
1: but
4: Jesus Christ,
1: we were told
4: terrible.
1: When we were on there, they're like, hey, look, we know that other people from other parts of the world don't always think this is great. Don't admit it while you're on here. We're like, really? And they're like,
4: yeah.
1: Yes.
4: Oh, yeah, people get
1: it
4: mad.
1: Will ruin you. And we're like, all right. So then we go and do the show from the studios in Cincinnati. 5 seconds after we're there, they're like, hey, Skyline Chili's here. You got to try some on the air. And like, oh, great. And I'm the pickiest eater in the world. I don't like chili by itself. I got to choke this down. Mm-hmm. Well, these guys, they like it. They're from Cincinnati. So you've got the play-by-play announcer you're going to hear. The cowboy sounding guy is Cowboy Jeff Brantley, former player. So he's not from Cincinnati originally, but he's been there since 1988 when he was part of the World Series team. Or 1989, I guess.
6: RBIs did he have?
4: Yeah.
1: He's a pitcher. So then the third guy is the guy who's like out in the stands doing the interviews and saying, hey, don't forget tomorrow night. And he's the one who's going to try it.
7: New York, like, let's say, Chinese food, an egg roll. It's something of the opponent
1: Skyline Chili. So there is a Skyline Chili egg roll in the house, and we have our best on the scene. Jim Day, how is it?
7: Well, since you guys have absolutely no guts whatsoever, and since I'm a team player, I'm going to try it out.
1: So he's sitting along the third baseline in, like, where the camera dugout is for the camera people. Like, just safe so he doesn't get killed by a foul ball. Holding what looks like a greasy Hot Pocket.
5: Ew. Yeah.
1: So it's an egg roll filled with Skyline Chili, and it's something they do at the Met Stadium. It's to, like, when other teams come in, they try to make something of that town, just to have a different menu item.
4: Mm-hmm.
7: I can't imagine this is true Skyline. First of all, it's very greasy.
1: World's most ringing endorsement when it opens with a long He looked disgusted.
6: Yeah.
7: You're killing me. Well, my mom taught me not to talk with my mouth full, so I'm breaking that rule too. Mom, I'm sorry.
6: Clean your plate.
1: Second take leads with The game is going on. They're not even. They're like, no, they've got 162 of these.
6: And this goes on for another 2 minutes.
4: Yeah, they don't. Yeah, they don't care. It's the bottom of the third. They got plenty of time to worry about the game.
5: The whole time he's eating it too, he's just staring at it like this is awful.
1: He's like, just take the camera off me, right?
5: Yeah.
7: I love Skyline. Can I just say that for the record that I love Skyline?
4: We all do.
5: Oh, God.
7: I'm going to give it one more try because I kind of got the edge of it. So we'll get deep into it.
5: He hates it.
1: You're eating it like pizza all the way up to the crust on the one side.
7: This is the lowest point of my career.
4: He has a look on his face like he's with his three best buddies trying to choke down a tentacle. Like, it's the same look, like, or I don't like this.
1: Maybe suck a nickel out of a fish.
4: Yeah. Remember that?
5: Don't do that. Would not recommend.
4: No. Oh, my gosh.
7: I bet some low ones.
1: Oh, my God.
7: What do the kids say, mid?
1: Yeah. Mid.
7: Below mid.
1: Below mid.
4: Below mid.
1: Brantley's going to have a heart attack. He's laughing so hard.
7: Taking one for the team. You guys are killing me.
1: Jim, I don't think you're going to be allowed to sit in our section of the plane on the way back.
7: I'll be sitting in the back, if you know what I mean.
1: Third Stewart. And Luis Torrens grounds out.
6: I love how they continue doing play-by-play, but very sparingly.
4: Yeah.
1: My God. I love how so Jim has a deep appreciation, knowledge of the pro wrestling world. And, Jim, you opened that take as if you were preparing for a pay-per-view match.
7: Did.
1: Cool. Carson Bench.
8: They don't call him the best analyst in baseball for nothing, everybody.
4: It's perfect.
1: So his review was, I'd like to apologize to Mom. I'm going to give this one more try. And oof.
4: Oof.
1: Pretty strong review. Maybe you can get some. Next time you go see the Mets at home.
5: Yeah. I'd try it, for sure. You got to try.
1: Right?
5: Yeah. I mean,
1: you might like it, but it also would make your face go numb or something.
5: Probably.
1: Mm-hmm.
5: There's corn in it. I'm going to have to hit that EpiPen.
1: Would there be corn in an egg roll?
5: I don't know.
4: Corn in Cincinnati?
5: Right?
4: Probably.
5: Everything.
1: Good point.
5: Recently found out I'm super allergic to corn, so life has changed.
1: Remember yesterday?
5: A lot for me.
1: When you ordered a salad and a bowl of mussels, and then you said, can I get some bread? And they brought you an entire loaf. They did.
5: She told me that it comes with bread, and I was like, okay, fine. And they brought me a huge loaf. A huge loaf. And generally at pizza places, they use cornmeal or cornstarch on the bottom of bread. So I had to eat just the top of it, and I always do this little test where I, like, rub it on my skin to see, is this going to be bad? And then I eat it to really test myself.
1: Think how weird we look, like, as a group.
5: I know, dude.
1: Eating.
5: I know.
1: All of my food is separated. Steve and Maitland are eating soup with forks. And Kelly's got a rubber bread on her body to see if she breaks out.
5: It's so embarrassing.
1: Takes an hour to put a napkin in his shirt.
4: That's true.
5: And yeah. Screams about plain pizzas. That was so damn funny.
1: We're fun. Dumber than the show. It's already done. Contestant is done. We will play in the next segment live on the Jersey Shore with 105.7 The Hawk. Back in a moment. It is the Free Beer and Hot Wings Show.
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0: 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I know I don't need to tell you all. 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Hot Wings Jackpot, $1,200.
1: Yeah.
0: The biggest one we've had on the show in quite a while.
1: Been a while, yeah.
0: And Howard.
2: How's it going?
0: Good, bud. How are you?
2: I'm good.
0: You have a chance to win that money today. How's that sound?
2: I'm terrified.
0: Okay.
1: I am a little bit, too. Actually.
0: It's tough because, obviously, he plays once a week. You play once in front of a lot of people.
2: I play five times a week.
0: Yeah, that's true. See? This is just like that. We're in your truck or wherever.
2: Yeah.
0: Nobody's here. What do you do for fun?
2: Just hang out at the house, dogs, play video games.
0: Yeah? What games?
2: Mostly sports.
0: Most sports?
2: 2K, stuff like
0: yeah,
2: that.
0: You want to meet up and fight?
2: Sure.
0: Okay. You probably smashed my face in. On 2K, do you play up and down or horizontal?
2: Horizontal.
0: Oh, you're a good man. Not an animal like some of those people. All right, we could go deep on that, but we're not going to because you would hate it. Howard, tell Hot Wings to beat it.
2: Beat it.
1: Okay.
0: Hot Wings, where
1: I'll leave too.
0: Howard and Hot Wings will each have the same five questions from me. Your champion departs. They will have the same five questions. Each of you get a maximum of 90 seconds. Whichever of you gets the most right wins. If there is a tie, low time wins. You can each pass on questions the first time around. And I'll come back to them as best I can and as best you can. Okay? Do you have any questions?
2: Nope.
0: All right. Howard, where's home? Obviously Jersey, but where in Jersey?
2: Little Egg.
0: Little Egg Harbor. All right. Any other harborists here? Yeah? All right. Root for your brethren. It is time to play Dumber Than the Show Trivia, Howard. Your turn against Hot Wings for $1,200 begins in 3, 2, 1. What hangs from the roof of limestone caves?
2: Pass.
0: What is the correct name for the occupation in which someone fixes shoes?
2: Cobbler.
0: What cartoon character is used by Owens Corning in ads for insulation products?
2: Pass.
0: What amino acid is popularly linked to turkey's drowsiness-inducing properties?
2: I know it. Pass.
0: What was Marlon Brando's screen name in The Godfather?
2: Double pass.
0: What hangs from the roof of limestone caves?
2: Stalagmites.
0: What cartoon character is used by Owens Corning in ads for its insulation products?
2: A dog, I don't know.
0: What amino acid is popularly linked to turkey's drowsiness-inducing properties?
2: Double pass.
0: Time. You were so close. So close. Let's hear it for Howard. You could tell, like, it's 1 second from coming out, right? I'm surprised as soon as I said time, you didn't shout the word. All right. Sit tight. Let's get Hot Wings back in here. Remember that ghost went?
3: We should probably call him then.
0: Yeah.
3: Or somebody text him.
0: Corey! Corey's like, God dang it, everything is my fault. Everything.
3: Corey took off running.
0: You know Hot Wings is outside looking at a palm tree.
3: Yeah.
0: Or putting his palm on his tree. Boom, roasted.
4: Oh. Heyo.
3: Penis joke.
0: Yes, it was. So, Howard, got any plans this weekend?
2: No, not really.
0: Yeah, us neither. We're just going to
3: sit here and
0: wait for the wings. Oh, he's going to be bitching about that jog for the rest of the day. These calves don't stretch themselves. Almost tore a Skecher off.
1: Yeah, whatever, delicious 200.
0: Less delicious 180. Less delicious 182, thank you very much.
1: You're less tasty.
0: That's true. I am less buttery. All right, Hot Wings, you ready to play?
1: Yeah, I got to catch my breath for a second.
0: Okay.
1: Yeah, because it's true. It was a long ways. It was going really long. The speakers here are loud. So I had to go far enough down the boardwalk. I was watching a guy on a scissor lift. You know how they're motorized and they can go around? It didn't look like he was doing it for a job, though. It looked like it was his chosen mode of transport.
0: Like, he couldn't get a hover around, like, so he's on a scissor lift?
1: Like, well, I got this scissor lift.
0: I like it.
1: Yeah.
0: All right, Hot Wings. Howard's score has been recorded. Okay. His time has been put in the time bank. It's time for you to play. Your turn on Dumber Than the Show Trivia begins in 3, 2, 1. What hangs from the roof of limestone caves?
1: Stalactites.
0: What is the correct name for the occupation of which someone fixes shoes?
1: A cobbler.
0: What cartoon character is used by Owens Corning in ads for insulation products?
1: The Pink Panther.
0: What amino acid is popularly linked to turkey's drowsiness-inducing properties?
1: Tryptophan.
0: What was Marlon Brando's screen name in The Godfather?
1: Don Corleone.
0: Time.
1: I can't tell if they think I did good or bad. That was strange.
0: That was perplexing, I bet.
1: It was.
0: All right, let's score this game. What hangs from the roof of limestone caves? Owing said stalactites. Howard said stalagmites. It is stalactites, tight to the ceiling, with an M on the floor. That sucks, doesn't it? It does, yeah. 1-0 Outwigs. What is the correct name for the occupation in which someone fixes shoes? Outwigs said cobbler. Howard said cobbler. Both correct! Cobbler! 2-1 Outwigs. What cartoon character is used by Owens Corning in ads for its insulation products? If Howard gets this right, he would tie it because you have different answers. Howard said the Pink Panther. Howard said, I don't know. A dog?
1: Okay.
0: The answer is the Pink Panther. 3-1 Hot Wings. What amino acid is popularly linked to turkey's drowsiness-inducing properties? Howard said tryptophan. Howard said God dang it, what's the rest?
1: A dog.
0: I've never felt so seen as when that happened to you. I'm like, dude, that is my life. Tryptophan is right. Hot Wings leads 4-1. What was Marlon Brando's screen name in The Godfather? Hot Wings said Don Corleone, which I think was the host of Soul Train. Howard said
1: Don Cornelius.
0: Double pass. The correct answer is Vito Corleone. He was the Don. 4-1. Hot Wings wins. Thank you, Howard.
4: John Cornelius.
1: Yeah.
0: Let's hear it for Howard one more time. That ain't easy.
4: Boom.
0: I mean, for perspective, legitimately, it's stressful for us playing any day, but on that situation, more so.
1: It is, yeah. It
0: there
1: is.
0: You go. 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
0: Final hour on the way, including the $1,000 Minute of Mayhem.
5: Not it.
0: Paired with an idiot.
5: Not it. Ooh, Hot Wings did not edit it.
1: I 100% did.
5: Not prepared with an idiot.
0: No, you did it for the first
1: one. No, I did. I did
0: Hot Wings
1: both.
0: Not it for that one?
5: Mm-hmm. Only the first
0: one. No. See?
1: Remember what are you listening to?
0: The guy who said Don
1: Thank
0: Cornelius.
1: Thank you, tight-eye man. The only guy with ears here.
0: Did you say tight-eye man?
1: No, I said tie-dye man.
0: Steve, did you not it?
4: I not it.
0: You were watching that video.
4: I not it.
0: All right, we'll try it again. Pair of the
4: not it.
0: Not it.
4: Not it.
0: You can't say it before I finish.
5: I didn't hear Hot Wings again.
0: I didn't either.
5: I mean, it's...
0: Hot Wings will get the 5 contestants.
1: Not it!
5: I don't know what... I didn't hear anything just now.
1: So again. Yeah.
0: Careful, she'll marry you.
1: Yeah.
0: Not appropriate.
5: Not again. Just... Keep it around forever.
0: More things next. Back in a moment. 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
11: Good morning and happy Friday, Central Illinois. Here's your WAND forecast. We're starting off our day with a little bit more sunshine, but clouds will build in as we head throughout the morning and afternoon. Even still, temperatures warm to the low 80s. Tonight, under mostly cloudy skies, a little bit more moisture will have moved in. That may support an isolated shower, mainly for those farther to the southwest. Otherwise, dry air dominates. We're mainly dry into our Saturday with continued cloudy skies. I'm meteorologist Olivia Colon.
12: Fox News, I'm Gianna Gelosi. The U.S. and Tehran have reached a tentative deal to extend the current ceasefire by 60 days after days of back-and-forth strikes.
13: Just yesterday, the U.S. intercepted 5 one-way attack drones launched by Iran and destroyed a 6th drone as it was about to launch. In return, Iran launched ballistic missiles and a drone at Kuwait, seemingly targeting a U.S. military base there.
12: Fox's Jeff Paul, the agreement still needs the president's signature. Rail service in and out of New York City paralyzed after an Amtrak train caught fire in a tunnel.
14: 5 railroad employees reportedly hurt. Fire officials say an engine on an Amtrak train went up in flames. 2 of the injured employees are in serious condition. All New Jersey Transit, Long Island Railroad, and Amtrak train lines into Penn Station currently suspended.
12: Fox's Todd Pyro. 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
31: If you close your eyes and think of me, what am I wearing?
1: I mean, I guess probably some kind of a college hoodie of some sort. Or sometimes I picture you, I could picture you in a suit too.
5: I go straight to overalls, yeah. No t-shirt.
1: You're pretty easy.
31: For me.
5: Yeah, and I feel like it was before you knew you needed glasses, so you're just a little cross-eyed because you're trying hard to see.
31: Do I have a piece of hay in my mouth?
5: Yeah.
3: See, for me, it's a long-sleeve shirt with a short-sleeve shirt on over top of it.
32: Oh, that means he likes music.
3: Yeah, exactly.

0: Yeah, it's a two tortillas with cheese in the middle, sometimes chicken, sometimes other things. Stuffed inside.
1: Quesadilla?
2: Yes!
0: Yay! These grow on trees.
1: Apples?
0: No, just the little, you know, it's it grows on every tree. Every tree has these. Yes, okay.
1: Sure.
0: When you put water in the freezer, you get these.
1: Ice cubes?
2: Yes.
0: Steve wanted one of these yesterday.
2: All right, you guys got five.
0: Perfect.
2: You struggled on quesadillas, but you eventually got it.
0: Well, and steak.
2: Yeah, at steak as well.
0: Steak took a little while, but that's okay.
2: Yeah, you didn't get to birthday cake, chicken fingers, pork chops, Pop-Tarts, or tater tots.
0: Oh, man, a lot of doubles in there.
2: Yeah.
0: I don't know how we would have done.
3: How many more types of steak before saying the word steak would Cynthia have had to say before Hot Wings lost his mind?
0: I'm not sure, but probably not many.
3: Like, if she had said tube, Hot Wings would be walking.
2: Please don't say that word.
0: Yeah. Anywhere near a microphone.
3: Yep.
0: Thank you.
3: All right.
4: Hopefully Tommy's paying attention.
3: Sir, what is your name?
5: Marty.
3: Hi, Marty. How are you?
5: Fine.
3: Marty, have you ever smoked a marijuana cigarette?
5: Every day. Since the age of 13.
2: And what are you, 26 now? 27? How old are you?
5: 65.
2: Okay.
0: All right.
3: Not 26. Marty, I'd ask what you do for fun, but we covered that. Are you retired?
5: I'm retired.
3: Good for you. What did you do before that?
5: I was a chef.
3: A chef? What was your best dish?
5: Oh,
3: do chefs hate when you ask
5: anything
3: that?
5: Italian?
3: Anything Italian.
0: Okay.
3: All right. Marty, who do you want as your idiot? Maitland, me, or
1: me?
5: I'll take you.
3: Okay. I think it's a great time right after I had that stroke in front of everyone.
5: All right. I'm going to have one up here.
3: Okay. I got mine. Whip. We have mates list.
1: Awesome. All right, free beer. You will be describing to Marty 10 things that are as solid as Steve's birthday cake.
3: Okay. All right, Marty, we got this.
1: Marty, are you familiar with the rules? Do you have any questions?
5: No, I'm good.
1: Okay. You sound good. All right, you'll have 60 seconds. Only you can pass. Are you both ready?
5: Yep.
3: I'm ready, Maitland.
1: All right, you may begin in 3, 2, 1.
3: All right, Marty, this is a dessert from the 60s and 70s. Bill Cosby was a spokesman for it.
5: Jell-O.
1: Yes.
3: You put this on so you don't get a burn.
5: Sunscreen.
3: Another name, not screen.
5: Copper tone.
3: Nope, it's the same name, but it's like stop.
5: Pass.
3: Okay. This is, you take a lot of fruit and you put it in a blender, add some juice, and you make a...
5: Slushy.
3: Another name for it.
5: Smoothie.
1: Yes.
3: Yeah. This is another thing made by Jell-O that Bill Cosby talked about.
5: Pudding.
3: Yes. You put this on bread. You spread it.
5: Butter.
1: Yes. Mm.
3: This is what Steve's ice cream cake turned into.
5: Mush.
3: Chicken noodle, onion, mushroom, all types of... You eat it
5: soups.
3: Out of a bowl. Yes.
1: Yes.
3: This is what you wash your hair with. Well, other people
5: shampoo.
3: Would.
1: Yes.
3: You get this at a Froyo shop. I can't say Froyo.
1: Mm-hmm.
3: When two people love each other and want the government to recognize them being together forever, they get...
5: Married.
3: Yes. When Kelly got too hot...
1: Keep going. What
3: got too hot earlier, she borrowed my deodorant so she wouldn't be covered in...
5: Stink.
3: Yeah. Sweat.
1: Stink.
3: But yeah. All right, we struggled on sunblock instead of sunscreen.
1: I was going to give that to
3: tough.
1: You,
3: yeah.
1: But
3: oh, maybe tell
2: no,
3: us.
2: No, no.
1: Well, you were that's talking. I could, and we were moving along with the game. I wasn't going to stop.
2: I liked your follow up though when he said sunscreen.
5: Sunscreen,
2: well, kind
5: sunblock,
2: of, but
5: same stuff.
3: Stop. My next stupid idea was to go. You know what they call those things in cities that divide the roads?
2: Oh, yeah.
3: That wouldn't have worked ever.
2: Yeah.
3: No way.
2: Curb?
3: Like, in my own head, I couldn't follow it. Marty, good job.
1: Yes, free beer made it so that you guys couldn't
0: get. You're in the lead.
3: How many did we get?
0: You got seven, I believe, right?
1: Yeah, something like that. Seven.
3: Wow. Maitland, thanks for taking such a firm handle on this game.
1: You're welcome. Yeah.
3: Our other two contestants will have to wait till the next segment. I apologize. But you guys can go smoke a joint with Corey in the parking lot.
2: Corey's like, my parents are here, man.
5: Don't do drugs.
3: That's why I said marijuana, not heroin.
0: Just say no, man.
4: I love that. I don't do drugs.
5: Put that away. What are you doing? Put that away.
3: All right. 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
7: From the 106.7 The Fox Weather Center, mostly sunny today with a high near 81. East-southeast wind 7 to 9 miles per hour. Gusts up to 16. Tonight, mostly cloudy and around 62. Saturday, mostly cloudy with a high near 79. East wind 6 to 11. Gusts up to 17. Saturday night, mostly cloudy. Low around 59. East wind around 11. Gusts up to 18. For the latest news, weather, and community info, visit DecaturRadio.com.
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4: 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Looking out at the beautiful Atlantic Ocean. A beach party later on. Bueller, who does afternoons at 105.7 The Hawk, his band, Right On, will be playing as well.
5: Gonna right be on.
4: Time. Right on.
5: Right on.
4: Is Freebeer mad at them? I don't understand.
5: Right on.
4: Yeah. It does sound like I was mad at them. Mm-hmm. Yeah, I'm not doing this. All right. We played Paired with an Idiot. Dave and Steve went first. They got 5. Cynthia and Hot Wings went 2nd. They got 5. Mm-hmm. Me and Marty went, and we got 7. So that's pretty good right now.
6: Mm-hmm.
4: Let's meet our next contestant who waited, and then we told to go sit down and said, welcome back. What is your name, ma'am?
7: It's Ellen.
4: Ellen with an E?
7: Yep.
4: Because if it was an A, it'd be Alan, and Alan. That would have been weird, right? Yeah. That doesn't make any sense. Don't ask all the questions that pop in your head. Ellen, what do you do?
7: I help my sister with the back end of her business. Which now are you a, shady, but are you a,
4: so okay. Like it's not appropriate term anymore, but a pimp?
7: No.
8: Okay. You help her on the on her back end. Okay.
5: Gotcha. Back end helper.
7: She owns a formal wear store.
4: That's a lot more
7: we do inventory
4: normal
7: and stuff.
4: Yeah.
8: Okay.
4: Oh.
8: Okay.
4: Ellen, which idiot do you want to be paired with? Maitland or Kelly?
7: I'll go Kelly.
4: Okay.
9: Let's do it. Let me have this list. Freebeer, I have your list.
4: Hot dog. Your list is things Steve wanted for his birthday and may or may not have gotten.
5: Oh, good.
4: Okay?
9: Okay.
4: Ellen, remember only you can pass.
7: Okay.
4: Kelly, are you ready?
9: I'm ready.
4: Ellen, how's your readiness?
7: I'm very nervous.
4: Okay.
9: We got this.
4: I'm not helping, right? Corey, do for her what Steve did for you. Touch her on the thigh.
5: Did that happen? I don't think that happened. Did I block that out?
9: Play around a D, trust me. Do you trust me?
4: That did not happen. He said, you've got this. All right. Ellen and Kelly, your turn. Things Steve wanted for his birthday. On your mark, get set, begin.
9: Oh, these are what you put on your hands when you're cold, not gloves, but...
7: Mittens?
4: Yes!
9: This is what has 4 legs. They run them around a track really fast, the Kentucky Derby.
7: Dog?
9: Nope. Yes, but what kind of horse when it's running really fast and trying to win first?
7: Racehorse?
9: Yes! This is a common Italian dish with noodles and then, like, chili on top, almost. It's a tomato sauce on top.
7: Lasagna?
9: Nope, it's
7: ziti?
9: Noodles and put meatballs
7: spaghetti?
9: In it. Yes.
4: Yes.
9: This is what you would put on top of something to cover it. Or you could put it on over something to...
7: Pass.
9: Like, okay. This is what you would line your house with if you wanted to keep people out or keep a dog
7: a
9: in.
7: Fence?
9: Yes.
4: Yes,
9: and then it's all...
4: We'll take that.
9: Okay. This is a large boat.
7: Yacht?
9: Yes. Yes. Ooh, this is like you would have it in the morning with breakfast. It's a breakfast meat. Not it's pork, but it's not bacon.
7: Pork roll?
9: Nope, not.
7: Taylor ham? Sausage?
4: Yes.
9: Yes. These are all, they're dough and they're all twisted and you dip them in cheese or mustard. I think
4: how did you make spaghetti so hard?
9: I don't know. But I did say noodles with a sauce that's kind of like chili on top.
4: Yeah, a bit misleading.
9: It was.
8: Yeah, a little bit.
9: That
8: yeah.
9: was confusing. How many did we get?
4: You got 6 because you passed on tarps.
9: Yeah. I didn't know
4: just say meat tarp. Blank.
8: Yeah.
5: Tarps would have been tough.
4: That is a tough one. You didn't get to singing telegram, which was a real screw job.
9: That was, but
4: you
9: I
4: had cake
9: done it.
4: After that because yeah. Steve didn't really get one of those. You guys got 6.
9: Job.
4: Ellen, thank you.
7: Oh, thank you.
4: Good. Fantastic.
8: Nice job.
4: All right. Our next gentleman, I believe when Hot Wings picked him, said, I will take you, giant man.
8: Yes, I did.
10: Right there. I don't want to see your list.
4: Okay.
5: Oh, yeah.
4: What is your name, sir?
10: Want to go up here?
5: John.
4: Hi, John. How are you?
10: I'm good.
4: John, what do you do?
10: Off-lease inspector. I was up here last year playing Name That Blank.
4: Did I ask you how hard it was to climb down the beanstalk?
10: No.
4: Okay.
10: But you played the same clue, the cool beans, and I got it instantly back there.
4: Really?
10: Nice. That was last year.
4: I got it now. John, you're paired with Maitland, as you've discovered.
6: You and Mate will have Homing's list, I believe. Is that right?
1: That's correct.
2: Yes.
1: Yes. Your list today is things that are taller than the shower head at the hotel we stayed at.
10: How convenient.
2: Right.
1: It's an older hotel built when people were very little, apparently, because they all end below my chin.
6: I love washing between my nipples first every time.
11: Even I thought that was a low shower head.
6: I bet it is. He's like, yeah, woo-poo-hoo.
1: I know, right? Okay. Are you both ready?
2: I'm ready.
1: Okay.
10: I'm ready.
1: Don't forget, John, you can pass if you want. On your mark, get set, go.
2: Okay, around the holidays, people put these on a shelf.
10: Trinkets?
2: Nope, it's like Buddy, Will yeah. Ferrell plate, okay. These are in the middle of your leg.
10: They're, knees?
2: Yes, but...
10: Kneecap.
2: Yes. These are a type of dog. They're real fluffy and happy all the time. They're kind of dumb, but... They're really cute. They're like a blonde color.
10: Golden retriever.
2: Yes. Yeah. Ooh, these are on the beach. They walk kind of sideways. They have pinchers.
10: Oh, crabs.
2: Yes. These bounce around at concerts. You blow them up and you throw them
10: beach
2: around.
10: Beach balls.
2: Yes. Yes. These are where the post office person puts your letters and things.
10: Mailbox.
2: Yes. Yes. This is what keeps your pants up.
10: Belt.
2: Yep. Yep. Oh, dang it. Okay, this is, you blow it up and then you get into a body of water, like a pool or a lake or something.
10: Wetsuit.
2: Nope, you blow it up.
10: Raft.
2: Yes, but what?
10: Floaty.
1: Oh!
11: Inflatable raft is
2: yes.
11: that what it was.
1: But I, yeah, you got
6: not,
1: it.
6: Let's not overlook the inflatable wetsuits everybody's arch wearing.
1: How many did they get, Hot Wings? They got six.
11: All right.
1: Wow. Passed on Elf.
2: Yes.
1: Passed on Elf.
6: Marty, we won. Me and New Jersey's highest man won that game.
1: Yes, you did.
11: Nice job.
10: Marty!
11: You did.
10: Marty!
2: Nice job.
6: Hey, great job. John, good job. No, don't come back up here.
2: What's up?
6: Cheer for Marty!
2: Marty!
10: Marty!
12: Marty!
10: Marty!
12: Marty!
6: That was awesome. Great job. John, Corey, thank you.
1: And all of you.
6: Good work, everyone.
1: All did very well.
6: Bong, boom.
1: Yes.
6: Does he win a cooler?
13: Yes.
6: He gets a cooler!
1: Yeah! Yeah! You get the cooler. Marty, you can put all your drugs in
6: a
1: it.
6: A cooler!
11: He's already taking it.
1: Oh, yeah.
14: He's, all right, bring this in my chair with me.
1: He's had plans door. For that since he got in here. He's like, I'm going to make a side room out of that.
6: Side room. On the way in the next segment, minute of the $1,000 minute of mayhem.
2: Got it.
6: I'll do that one. 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

0: All right. We are going to play the $1,000 Minute of Mayhem. Missy joins us. Hi, Missy.
1: Hi. Hi, everybody.
0: Now, that thing on the front is an amplifier of your voice, just so you know.
1: What thing in front of me?
0: The microphone?
2: Yeah, yeah.
0: I'm just saying that was a loud start.
1: Sorry.
0: I'm a loud talker, so I'm, you know, people got to remind me, right, Hummings?
3: Yes.
1: Dude, I'm from Jersey. What do you expect?
0: I expect you to be exactly what you are.
2: You're good. You're good.
0: Now, Missy, there are certain tells that we see when we're doing these live shows where I come back up to the table and I think, okay, this person might be about to write a check. Or maybe sometimes it's like, probably not going to have to.
1: Yeah, sketchy.
0: Yeah, because when you came up, you introduced yourself, I said hello, and then you said, what am I doing now? That's usually trouble. But I want you to know, we've had people win after they say that, and they're like, yeah, it was pretty straightforward.
1: We got this, I hope.
0: Yeah. Okay. You can win $1,000. You got to answer all 10 questions right.
1: Okay.
0: In 60 seconds.
1: Okay.
0: It's fast. You can pass on a question, and we'll come back to it, but legitimately, have we ever had anyone win if they passed on more than two? I don't think so. Just to be fair.
2: I mean, maybe. No help from the audience, thank you.
0: No help from the audience.
1: Oh, come on.
0: Yeah.
2: Not on this one.
1: We'll try our best.
0: All right. Do you have any questions?
1: No, sir.
0: All right. Let's hear from Missy. She's about to do the $1,000 Minute of Mayhem. Your turn begins in 3, 2, 1. In geometry, how many sides does a dodecahedron have?
1: 4.
0: Hazmat is an abbreviation of which two words?
1: Hazmat. Pass.
0: What position did both Joe DiMaggio and Mickey Mantle play for the Yankees?
1: First and pitcher.
0: On the TV show Friends, what is Rachel's last name?
1: Green.
0: What vitamin is commonly known as the sunshine vitamin?
1: D.
0: Who is the lead guitarist of The Who?
1: Pass.
0: What is sushi traditionally wrapped in?
1: Rice.
0: What is the study of life called?
1: Pass.
0: What is the most common last name in the United States?
1: Smith.
0: Iron Man's name is Tony Stark. What is Hawkeye's name?
1: Pass.
0: Hazmat is an abbreviation of which two words?
1: Pass.
0: Who is the lead guitarist of The Who?
1: I don't know. Pass.
0: Iron Man's name is Tony Stark.
4: All right,
1: Sorry, folks. She
4: might have done it.
1: Sorry.
0: I've never had anyone pass the second time. I'm like,
2: I'm not sure what to do.
0: Actually, in my head, I was like, I forgot. I don't know what happens. All right, let's score this game. Did you remember right before we started playing, I said, it's hard to win if you pass more than twice.
2: Yeah.
1: Mm-hmm.
0: Okay, I just wasn't sure.
2: We had six.
0: Yeah. In geometry, how many sides does a dodecahedron have?
2: 4 was the answer.
0: So you chose the same number as square.
2: Yeah.
0: Kelly is not here. Maitland, what's the answer?
5: 12?
0: Yes.
1: Oh.
2: Yes.
0: Hazmat is an abbreviation of which two words?
2: Pass and pass again.
0: It's pass becomes hazmat. Correct. We'll give you that one.
2: Okay.
0: Hazardous materials. Which position did both Joe DiMaggio and Mickey Mantle play for the New York Yankees? Now, I knew Howings was looking for one position because of...
2: But you got a better chance if you say multiple.
0: Yeah.
1: Did I get any?
2: First and pitcher.
0: Center field.
4: Oh, no.
0: Damn it. This is where you come into your own. On the TV show Friends, what is Rachel's last name?
1: I didn't know I got right.
2: Green.
0: Correct.
2: Oops.
0: Which vitamin is commonly known as the sunshine vitamin?
2: Oh, it's Kelly's favorite, D.
0: Correct. Who is the lead guitarist of The Who?
2: Pass. And pass.
0: Steve.
4: Pete Townsend.
0: Correct.
1: Oh, Pete. Yes.
0: What is sushi traditionally wrapped in?
2: Rice.
1: No.
0: Is it rice?
1: No.
0: Seaweed.
1: Seaweed.
0: What is the study of life called?
1: Don't know.
2: Pass.
1: I ain't smart.
0: Do you? So you don't want to guess again now.
1: No, sir.
0: Okay. Maitland.
5: Biology.
0: Yes.
1: Biology.
0: What is the most common last name in the U.S.?
1: Smith.
2: Let's hear it for Smith.
0: Smith is it.
1: Oh, yeah.
4: Hey, good job.
0: Iron Man's name is Tony Stark.
1: Right.
0: What is Hawkeye's name? And did you think to yourself, what the hell's Hawkeye?
1: No, Hawkeye is the guy with the...
0: The bow and arrow?
4: The hawks and eyes?
0: Yeah.
1: Yeah.
0: Yeah. Okay.
1: He doesn't have a last name, I don't think.
0: He does have a real name. What
2: he
0: is it?
2: Definitely.
0: Steve,
2: does.
0: You love those movies. You watched every one of them.
4: No, I actually know this one. Cliff Barton?
2: Close.
0: Barton.
3: Clint?
0: Clint.
3: Is it really?
2: Clint
3: yep.
2: Barton.
0: Oh. There you go. How many did Missy get?
1: None.
2: Missy got four.
0: You got four.
4: All right.
0: There you go, Missy.
4: Very nice.
1: Thanks, guys.
0: Thank you. Does she get a cooler?
1: Again.
4: No, I think we already gave way too much. Oh,
0: I just want to add every time now. Who got a cooler?
4: You're going to fight Marty for the cooler.
2: You can have a hat, though. Yeah. How about a hat?
1: Oh, I'll take a hat.
2: Yeah, you can have a hat.
1: Thank you so much.
0: All right.
1: Bye-bye.
0: Hey, before we wrap this segment, because the next one's short, I do want to take the time, and for those of you who've been out here before, you probably heard us say it before, and you're like, yeah, we get it. But it means a ton for us to get to come out and do this with a live show and see y'all come out and to have it, especially on the Jersey Shore, it really does hit different because we've known all of you since, basically, not since we started in the business, but since we started to figure out how to do it, maybe. I don't think we knew in 2002, let's be fair.
2: Yeah.
0: Maybe 2009, still figuring it out. Not sure we know now. But in an era where radio has shrank and gotten smaller and stations have fewer people, which all of our friends from the Hawk know, mm-hmm. and it means even more to still be able to do it now. So, from the bottom of our hearts, we talk about it all the time when on the way back when after we do this. Thank you so damn much
2: for
0: us doing this. And for the staff at 105.7 The Hawk, every year we come out, you make us feel like family. It really is. That's one of our favorite things about the spring when we go traveling. We get to see a lot of old friends. And you know, and then you talk to, you know, people like Corey who are like, God, I hope you get fired.
2: Like,
0: on the way,
2: guys.
0: One more thing. And what did we learn? One more thing is a woman from Pennsylvania who, I honestly, she seems so bad at tech and understanding the world. I don't know how she got an Uber to pick her up in the first place. Seriously. When you hear this next, that's one more thing. And what do we learn? Live from the Jersey Shore with 105.7 The Hawk in a moment. 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
5: Hi, I'm Jerry Hinkle, and here's what's happening about town. The IHSA Bass Fishing State Finals will take place on Friday and Saturday, June 5th and 6th, from 7 a.m. to 6 p.m. at Lake Shelbyville. High school anglers from across the state will compete for the IHSA Bass Fishing State Finals. Spectators are invited to watch the morning boat launch and the afternoon weigh-ins, which will both take place at Dam West Recreation Area in Shelbyville. If you'd like more information, be sure to check out our community calendar at DecaturRadio.com.
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7: The Decatur Police Department is requesting the public's assistance in solving this week's crime of the week. On May 15, 2026, at approximately 5 a.m., two white male suspects entered a business located in the 2900 block of North Main Street after prying open a door to gain entry. One suspect was described as wearing a black face mask, while the second suspect was described as having a large nose and wearing a dark-colored baseball-style hat. Surveillance video showed the suspects briefly inside the business before the power to the building went out. The suspects stole an ATM from the business and caused additional property damage during the incident. Photos of the suspects can be viewed on the Crime Stoppers website. Anyone with information regarding this incident is encouraged to contact the Decatur Police Department Criminal Investigations Division at 217-424-2734 or submit a tip anonymously through Crime Stoppers at 217-423-TIPS.
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3: Good morning and happy Friday, Central Illinois. Here's your WAND forecast. We're starting off our day with a little bit more sunshine, but clouds will build in as we head throughout the morning and afternoon. Even still, temperatures warm to the low 80s. Tonight, under mostly cloudy skies, a little bit more moisture will have moved in. That may support an isolated shower, mainly for those farther to the southwest. Otherwise, dry air dominates. We're mainly dry into our Saturday with continued cloudy skies. I'm meteorologist Olivia Colon.
11: Fox News, I'm CJ Papa. President Trump still hasn't signed off on the tentative deal struck by the U.S. and Iran.
12: Here is what's on the table regarding the potential 60-day agreement. The Strait of Hormuz fully reopens and mines are removed within 30 days. The U.S. lifts its blockade, allowing Iran to sell oil freely. Iran agrees to not pursue a nuclear weapon and talks begin on disposing its enriched uranium.
11: That's Fox's Jeff Paul in Dubai. The two-day manhunt on Hawaii's Big Island is over.
13: Locating a suspect concealed within a small cave on the neighboring property. The suspect, identified as Jacob Baker, male 36, was taken into custody without incident.
11: That's Hawaii County Police Chief Reed Mahuna. Cops accused Baker of killing three elderly men. 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
4: From the 106.7 The Fox Weather Center. Today will be partly sunny with a high near 81. Winds from the east-southeast at 7 to 9 miles per hour, gusting up to 16. Tonight, mostly cloudy with a low around 62. Saturday will be mostly cloudy with a high near 79. And winds from the east at 6 to 11 miles per hour, gusting up to 17. Saturday night, mostly cloudy with a low around 59 and east winds around 11 miles per hour, gusting up to 18. For the latest news, weather, and community info, visit DecaturRadio.com.
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0: some serious guitar playing right there. It's Kara, Sultans of Swing, as we enjoy baseball season. 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
5: Good morning and happy Friday, Central Illinois. Here's your WAND forecast. We're starting off our day with a little bit more sunshine, but clouds will build in as we head throughout the morning and afternoon. Even still, temperatures warm to the low 80s. Tonight, under mostly cloudy skies, a little bit more moisture will have moved in. That may support an isolated shower, mainly for those farther to the southwest. Otherwise, dry air dominates. We're mainly dry into our Saturday with continued cloudy skies. I'm meteorologist Olivia Colon.
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0: Love old school Bon Jovi. You got Tito. You got Richie Sambora. Some great tunes. All we need are great tunes this summer. One of many beginning a big song or set all about the season, actually. Coming next.
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8: Fox News, I'm Therese Crowley. Awaiting the big decision from President Trump whether to approve a 60-day ceasefire extension with Iran to come to terms on nuclear weapons in the Strait of Hormuz. The president tells Fox the considerations.
9: They cannot have a nuclear weapon. Most people agree with me on that. But then it gets maybe carried into, you know, the next election, whether it's a midterm or not. So you have a very short window for doing anything having to do with war. But I don't view that window. I view it, I have to do what's right.
8: Progressive Chicago Mayor Brandon Johnson had a Vatican visit with Chicago native Pope Leo, discussed Iran, Gaza, Cuba, slavery, says he prayed for the Pope's protection and safety. No word on protecting other Chicagoans from violent crime. And former Attorney General Pam Bondi appears behind closed doors for a House Oversight Committee grilling on the Epstein files. 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

0: 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I love sitting in my covered porch while rain falls. 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
4: From the 106.7 The Fox Weather Center, partly sunny today with a high near 81. East-southeast wind around 8 miles per hour. Tonight, mostly cloudy with a low around 62. Saturday, mostly cloudy, high near 79. Wind gusts up to 17 miles per hour. 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
9: Hi, I'm Jerry Hinkle, and here's what's happening about town. The IHSA Bass Fishing State Finals will take place on Friday and Saturday, June 5th and 6th, from 7 a.m. to 6 p.m. at Lake Shelbyville. High school anglers from across the state will compete for the IHSA Bass Fishing State Finals. Spectators are invited to watch the morning boat launch and the afternoon weigh-ins, which will both take place at Dam West Recreation Area in Shelbyville. If you'd like more information, be sure to check out our community calendar at DecaturRadio.com.
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0: Frankenstein or is it Frankenstein? I don't know. Either way, they rock. That's the Edgar Winter Group. Nice set of music on the way, in fact. Toto and you too queued up.
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4: Good morning and happy Friday, Central Illinois. Here's your WAND forecast. We're starting off our day with a little bit more sunshine, but clouds will build in as we head throughout the morning and afternoon. Even still, temperatures warm to the low 80s. Tonight, under mostly cloudy skies, a little bit more moisture will have moved in. That may support an isolated shower, mainly for those farther to the southwest. Otherwise, dry air dominates. We're mainly dry into our Saturday with continued cloudy skies. I'm meteorologist Olivia Colon.
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0: Hold the line from long before cell phones were even an idea. You were holding the line that had a long cord that you used to get into your bedroom so your parents wouldn't listen in. And then they'd pick up the phone and listen in anyway because they were sneaky.
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0: 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My blood is pumping. I like this. I should go to the gym, but no. I'm going to sit in my chair and keep pushing buttons. Pearl Jam shortly, Led Zeppelin soon as well. Stick around.
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6: From the 106.7 The Fox Weather Center. Today will be partly sunny with a high near 81. East-southeast wind around 8 miles per hour. Tonight, mostly cloudy with a low around 62. Saturday, mostly cloudy with a high near 79. Wind gusts up to 17 miles per hour. Saturday night, mostly cloudy with a low around 59. 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

0: Hey, it's Kara getting the lid out for you. Today, May 29th, is Put a Pillow on Your Fridge Day. Is that so you stay cool if you're going through menopause? Or what is it? Actually, somewhere someone has said that putting a pillow on your fridge is meant to bring you prosperity and good fortune. My fridge is dusty. I'm not putting my pillow there.
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6: Good afternoon and happy Friday, Central Illinois. Here's your WAND forecast. We're heading into the afternoon with partly sunny skies and temperatures warming to the low 80s. Under continued clouds this evening, a little bit more moisture will have moved in, potentially supporting an isolated shower mainly to the southwest. Most of us mainly dry. That dry air dominates as we head into our weekend, but we will keep those clouds around overnight into your Saturday with lows tonight in the low 60s. I'm meteorologist Olivia Colon.
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0: 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Come as you are. Well, I hope we're not going anywhere fancy because I'm wearing a dirty t-shirt, messy hair, and sweatpants right now. No shoes.
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4: From the 106.7 the Fox Weather Center today, partly sunny skies with a high near 83, southeast wind around 7 miles per hour. Tonight, mostly cloudy and cooler with a low around 61. Saturday, mostly cloudy and a high near 80, east wind 5 to 11 miles per hour, gusts up to 17. Saturday night, mostly cloudy with a low around 59. For the latest news, weather and community info, visit DecaturRadio.com.
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4: Good afternoon and happy Friday, Central Illinois, here to WAND Forecast. We're heading into the afternoon with partly sunny skies and temperatures warming to the low 80s. Under continued clouds this evening, a little bit more moisture will have moved in, potentially supporting an isolated shower mainly to the southwest. Most of us mainly dry. That dry air dominates as we head into our weekend, but we will keep those clouds around overnight into your Saturday with lows tonight in the low 60s. I'm meteorologist Olivia Colon.
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0: Stevie Ray Vaughan, more guitar coming. Mike Campbell with the Heartbreakers. Well, with the Heartbreakers and Tom Petty next to begin a long set.
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8: Fox News, I'm Gianna Gelosi. President Donald Trump says he's holding a White House Situation Room meeting to make a final determination on moving forward with a deal to extend the Iran ceasefire.
9: In a social media post, President Trump says Iran must agree to never have a nuclear weapon and immediately reopen the Strait of Hormuz with no tolls. The U.S. would end a naval blockade preventing access to Iranian ports. And he says the U.S. would unearth Iran's highly enriched uranium to have it destroyed.
8: That's Fox's Jared Halpern. A temporary order from a federal judge in Virginia blocks any payments from a nearly $1.8 billion Justice Department compensation fund that was set up to pay out settlements to individuals accusing the Biden administration of investigating or prosecuting them for political purposes. A judge has set a June 12th hearing about whether or not to extend her order. 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

0: 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It paints such a good story. I do wish they made an alternative ending, though, with a happier ending for poor Johnny.
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5: From the 106.7 the Fox Weather Center. Tonight will be mostly cloudy with a low of 61. Saturday stays cloudy with a high near 80. Saturday night partly cloudy and 59. Sunday brings mostly sunny skies and a high near 78. For the latest news, weather and community info, visit DecaturRadio.com.
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0: We are rocking today from The Clash to Van Halen in that set. Next up, Kiss and Bon Jovi soon. 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
5: Good afternoon and happy Friday, Central Illinois, here to WAND Forecast. We're heading into the afternoon with partly sunny skies and temperatures warming to the low 80s. Under continued clouds this evening, a little bit more moisture will have moved in, potentially supporting an isolated shower mainly to the southwest. Most of us mainly dry. That dry air dominates as we head into our weekend, but we will keep those clouds around overnight into your Saturday with lows tonight in the low 60s. I'm meteorologist Olivia Colon.
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0: Bon Jovi right there. I just shared a video that I saw on Instagram in my stories because it made me so happy. It showed a clip of SNL when Bon Jovi played way back in the day. It had to be the 80s. And the caption was, whenever Richie changes guitar, you know you're in for a treat. And sure as anything, he straps on a new guitar and played a mind-blowing guitar solo. I didn't even remember it till I saw that. Thank you, Instagram. Zeppelin on the way, Cracker on the way, and more. Big set. Have a great weekend.
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6: News. I'm Therese Crowley. President Trump going for hours in the Situation Room after posting he'll make a final determination on a new 60-day ceasefire with Iran, that Iran must agree they'll never have a nuclear weapon and the Hormuz Strait must be immediately open, no tolls. Or will Iran just string out the president for 60 days till August? Georgia Congressman Buddy Carter tells Fox.
7: He will finish the drill, and he will not allow Iran to have a nuclear weapon.
6: New York Governor Kathy Hochul is the latest to ban state and local police from cooperating with ICE.
8: We are banning masks for all law enforcement in the state of New York.
6: And former Attorney General Pam Bondi defends the release of the Epstein files behind closed doors. The House Oversight Chair says the government has failed the survivors back through five presidents' administrations. 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

0: The Scorpions, part of your Friday soundtrack. It's Greg Stone. Going to take a look at rock and roll history. Plus, we've got the Daily Haircut and the Word of the Day. That's all coming up on your Friday as the soundtrack continues here in minutes.
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6: From the 106.7 The Fox Weather Center tonight, mostly cloudy with a low around 61. Saturday, mostly cloudy, high near 82. Saturday night, partly cloudy, low around 57. Sunday, mostly sunny, high near 78. 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

0: McCartney, part of the Friday soundtrack. You're listening to the Greg Stone Show as we take a quick look at rock and roll history on this 29th of May. It happened on this day in 1969. Crosby, Stills, and Nash released their self-titled debut album. And in 71, the Rolling Stones started a two-week run at number one on the singles charts with Brown Sugar. It was the band's sixth number one. You know how hard that is to get one number one hit, to have six? Eight, I think, is their total. And then in 1991, just after completing recording their new album, Nevermind, Nirvana played a last-minute show at L.A.'s Jabberjaw. Among the crowd were Iggy Pop, as well as Dave Grohl's girlfriend, L7 bassist Jennifer Finch, who brought along her best friend, Courtney Love. So that was all Jennifer's fault. And it was on this day in 99 that the skeletal remains of Iron Butterfly bassist Philip Kramer were found. He disappeared back in 1995 and apparently drove his car into Decker Canyon near Malibu. Some photographers went down there to shoot these old, junked out cars and found his remains. And I got a DaVita, baby. And in 03, Sting topped the album charts with 14 Shades of Grey. And that same year, the Black Crowes guitarist Rich Robinson's new band, Hookah Brown, called it quits. After a mere 6 months after their very first show, Robinson said of the decision, "Sometimes life gets in the way of people being able to make great music together." And that sounds like lip service. And we've got birthdays today. Noel Gallagher is 59 from Oasis. And Mike Baccaro from Toto, born on this day in 55. If it's your birthday, that's who you share it with. And that's a quick look at it. Your rock and roll almanac for the 29th of May.
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2: The Decatur Police Department is requesting the public's assistance in solving this week's crime of the week. On May 15, 2026, at approximately 5 a.m., two white male suspects entered a business located in the 2900 block of North Main Street after prying open a door to gain entry. One suspect was described as wearing a black face mask, while the second suspect was described as having a large nose and wearing a dark-colored baseball-style hat. Surveillance video showed the suspects briefly inside the business before the power to the building went out. The suspects stole an ATM from the business and caused additional property damage during the incident. Photos of the suspects can be viewed on the Crime Stoppers website. Anyone with information regarding this incident is encouraged to contact the Decatur Police Department Criminal Investigations Division at 217-424-2734 or submit a tip anonymously through Crime Stoppers at 217-423-TIPS.
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4: Good afternoon and happy Friday, Central Illinois, here to WAND Forecast. We're heading into the afternoon with partly sunny skies and temperatures warming to the low 80s. Under continued clouds this evening, a little bit more moisture will have moved in, potentially supporting an isolated shower mainly to the southwest. Most of us mainly dry. That dry air dominates as we head into our weekend, but we will keep those clouds around overnight into your Saturday with lows tonight in the low 60s. I'm meteorologist Olivia Colon.
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0: New Rush drummer Anna Kanellis turns 42 today. They're going to make a record after this tour is done for 2027. Rush and Limelight on your Friday, part of the soundtrack. Coming up next hour, we've got the Daily Haircut and Word of the Day. That's right, we're going to get smart even on Friday.
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5: I'm John Saucier. The United States and Iran reaching a tentative agreement to extend their ongoing ceasefire by 60 days. Republican Congressman Buddy Carter tells Fox Business President Trump must make sure Iran does not get a nuclear weapon in any deal.
6: We've got to make sure we finish the drill here. My hope, my expectation is the president, he will finish the drill and he will not allow Iran to have a nuclear weapon. And he'll stop the leading state sponsor of terrorism for the last 47 years.
5: New York Governor Kathy Hochul signing a new bill which bans state and local law enforcement from cooperating with ICE. It restricts police from acting as immigration agents. The governor is saying what she feels local law enforcement should be focused on.
7: Our view is, and I dubbed the law local cops, local crimes, I want our local police officers focused on local crimes or you know, responding to an auto accident. Or
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1: Und Tag lieben Glauben Globen.

0: probably one of the greatest rock songs ever recorded, to tell you the truth. I didn't need to tell you that, though, did I? It's Greg Stone, got that Daily Haircut on the way. We're going to play a band that at one point had a guitar player in another band with Axl Rose. Yeah, we'll talk about that.
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3: From the 106.7 the Fox Weather Center, tonight will be mostly cloudy with a low of 61. Saturday turns partly sunny with a high near 82, followed by another mostly cloudy night and a low of 57. Sunday brings mostly sunny skies and a high near 78. For the latest news, weather, and community info, visit DecaturRadio.com.
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0: Tracy Guns, guitar player for L.A. Guns, was in a band with Axl called Hollywood Rose. There's L.A. Guns and The Ballad of Jane. That was, I think, their biggest hit. It did rather well for them. It showed up on the Billboard Hot 100 at number 33 back in 1989 off of Cock and Loaded. That's L.A. Guns and The Ballad of Jane. We'll get back to the rock here in just a few. Looks like Bad Company and Tom Petty, part of your soundtrack today.
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5: Good afternoon and happy Friday, Central Illinois. Here's your WAND forecast. We're heading into the afternoon with partly sunny skies and temperatures warming to the low 80s. Under continued clouds this evening, a little bit more moisture will have moved in, potentially supporting an isolated shower mainly to the southwest. Most of us mainly dry. That dry air dominates as we head into our weekend, but we will keep those clouds around overnight into your Saturday with lows tonight in the low 60s. I'm meteorologist Olivia Colon.
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1: Cohort.
0: Cohort. It is a noun. Do you know what it means? I bet some of you do. Most of you probably don't know. That's okay. We've got the definition coming up here in just a few moments as we make America smarter. That's right, folks. One weekday at a time, and I'll even amaze you with my abilities to turn it into a sentence. That's all right here on the Greg Stone Show. I know you're excited. I'm excited.
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10: 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The Trump administration is once again offering Iran a peace proposal, including two very familiar demands.
11: President Trump highlighted the two key areas in this proposal, posting on Truth Social earlier today that Iran must agree that they will never have a nuclear weapon or bomb. He also says the Hormuz Strait must be immediately open. No tolls.
10: Fox's Ashley Webster there. New York Governor Kathy Hochul is the latest Democrat leader to help protect migrants from ICE agents. She signed a measure to limit state cooperation with immigration enforcement.
12: This does not mean that we are a sanctuary for criminals. People are trying to play this into, you're inviting all the murderers and rapists.
10: In neighboring New Jersey, several prominent Democrat politicians have joined ongoing protests outside an ICE facility in Newark. 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

0: Talking Heads, part of the Friday soundtrack with Funny coming up from Pat McGann. We'll do that here in about 15 minutes, plus play you some Boston and some Hendrix.
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7: From the 106.7 The Fox Weather Center. Tonight will be mostly cloudy with a low around 61. Saturday brings partly sunny skies and a high near 82. Saturday night turns mostly cloudy with a low near 57. Sunday will be mostly sunny with a high around 78. 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
8: The Decatur Police Department is requesting the public's assistance in solving this week's Crime of the Week. On May 15, 2026, at approximately 5 a.m., two white male suspects entered a business located in the 2900 block of North Main Street after prying open a door to gain entry. One suspect was described as wearing a black face mask, while the second suspect was described as having a large nose and wearing a dark-colored baseball-style hat. Surveillance video showed the suspects briefly inside the business before the power to the building went out. The suspects stole an ATM from the business and caused additional property damage during the incident. Photos of the suspects can be viewed on the Crime Stoppers website. Anyone with information regarding this incident is encouraged to contact the Decatur Police Department Criminal Investigations Division at 217-424-2734 or submit a tip anonymously through Crime Stoppers at 217-423-TIPS.
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11: Hi, I'm Jerry Hinkle, and here's what's happening about town. The IHSA Bass Fishing State Finals will take place on Friday and Saturday, June 5th and 6th, from 7 a.m. to 6 p.m. at Lake Shelbyville. High school anglers from across the state will compete for the IHSA Bass Fishing State Finals. Spectators are invited to watch the morning boat launch and the afternoon weigh-ins, which will both take place at Dam West Recreation Area in Shelbyville. 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

0: Hendrix, part of the Friday soundtrack, as we try to put smiles on your faces. Here's Pat McGann on going to those swanky breakfast places.
1: That's a date for us, breakfast. That's how exciting our lives are. Brunch, too. We love brunch. My wife loves that. The trendy places, the one-word titles. She always comes to me, let's go to Toast. I want to go to Plate. Fork. Yolk. Napkin. How are these people naming the restaurants? Just playing I Spy? $14 ramen, why don't you call it Rip? I'm serious. She took me to this place called Toast to kick off the meal to bring out the water. Guess what's in my water? Slice of cucumber floating right there at the top. I'm like, okay, I hate this place. I don't want to sound like a jerk, but guess what I don't like in my water? Food. It's like, what, are you trying to sneak a vegetable in my diet? Like my mom's in the back? Smash up some peas, put them in his hash browns. I just want to go to a diner, right? A diner, like George's. It's called George's because he owns the place. He's there behind the counter. You know the counter I'm talking about with all the shady people, like serial killers. But you feel safe because there's a cop there too reading the paper. They got that 18-page menu. They have everything, right? Somebody at your table's eating shrimp. The other guy's got lasagna. Girl across me is eating walleye. You're like, I don't know how you keep it all fresh, George, but this is awesome. And very reasonable. Keep it coming, Jorge.
0: That is Pat McGann, our shot of funny this afternoon. If you give me a few moments, I got more of your favorite classic rock.
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5: Good evening and happy Friday, Central Illinois. Here's a look at your forecast from the WEND Weather Center. A few more heavier clouds will start to build back in as we head overnight and into the start of your weekend. With those clouds also comes the chance for a few more isolated showers towards the southwest of Central Illinois. Very spotty showers, not a lot of accumulations expected rainfall-wise. Overnight lows around 60 degrees. We'll stay cloudy for the start of your weekend with a daytime high back in the low 80s. I'm meteorologist Ben Whitney.
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0: You know, coming up next hour, we'll play the game Stone Cold Fact or a bunch of Stony Baloney with Radiohead, Zeppelin, and the Scorpions, all coming up next hour here on The Greg Stone Show.
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9: Fox News, I'm John Saucier. President Trump's weighing a peace deal with Iran. China is reportedly operating an elaborate scheme to get barrels from the Strait of Hormuz to Asia on ships known as the Dark Fleet, with secret oil transfers taking place in Malaysia. Interior Secretary Doug Burgum on Fox News Channel blames this on failed sanctions under the Biden administration.
10: The oil just kept flowing. They just found different mechanisms to deliver it. China built up the largest strategic petroleum reserve in the world. And when you have failed sanctions, you just turn those countries into, you know, China's discount gas station.
9: Crowds outside of an ICE detention facility in New Jersey protesting conditions for detainees inside. New Jersey Governor Mikey Sherrill on her solution to this chaos.
11: New Jersey law enforcement is today establishing a peaceful, protected protest zone in the area right outside Delaney Hall.
9: There are reports of some protesters threatening to kill ICE agents there. 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

0: I got to ramble on. It's Greg Stone. It's time to play the game. Stone Cold Fact or a Bunch of Stony Baloney. It's where America comes to learn. Erotomania is the condition of constant orgasm. Erotomania is the condition of constant orgasm. What do you think? Is that statement a bunch of stony baloney or is it a stone cold fact? I got your answer, plus the scorpions headed your way next.
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9: From the 106.7 The Fox Weather Center, tonight will be mostly cloudy with a low near 61. Saturday brings partly sunny skies and a high near 82. Saturday night turns mostly cloudy with a low around 57. Sunday will be mostly sunny with a high near 78. 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

0: Police on your Friday as we wrap up Stone Cold Factor, a bunch of stony baloney, that erotomania is the condition of constant orgasm. That is a bunch of stony baloney. It is a rare psychiatric condition where an individual has a fixed false belief that another person, usually a celebrity, is deeply and obsessively in love with them. Yes, mentally challenged, I believe, is the politically correct way to say that. Erotomania. You know anybody that has that? Yeah. And they think that they're giving them like little signs when they do TV interviews or something like that. Oh, they're talking to me. A lot of women do that with football players. Isn't that crazy? I don't know about a lot of women. I think it's pretty rare, to tell you the truth. We'll come back with Queen and the Foo Fighters.
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5: Good evening and happy Friday, Central Illinois. Here's a look at your forecast from the WEND Weather Center. A few more heavier clouds will start to build back in as we head overnight and into the start of your weekend. With those clouds also comes the chance for a few more isolated showers towards the southwest of Central Illinois. Very spotty showers, not a lot of accumulations expected rainfall-wise. Overnight lows around 60 degrees will stay cloudy for the start of your weekend with a daytime high back in the low 80s. I'm meteorologist Ben Whitney.
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0: There's that Foo Fighters I was talking about. 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
7: Fox News, I'm Tom Graham. The Trump administration has been ordered by a judge to remove the president's name from Washington, D.C.'s famed Kennedy Center.
8: The Kennedy Center board overstepped its bounds, a federal judge rules, by unilaterally adding President Trump's name to the Kennedy Center. That judge has ordered the Performing Arts Center to remove President Trump's name from the building's facade.
7: Fox's Jared Halpern. Crowds rallying outside an ICE detention facility in Newark, New Jersey, raging against immigration agents on behalf of the detainees. Democrat Governor Mikey Sherrill has offered support to the protesters.
9: I'll also keep calling on everyone there now, especially ICE, to de-escalate the situation, to act humanely.
7: Demonstrators, they're likely to continue to rage there into the weekend. 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

0: BOC on the Greg Stone Show as we travel to Pennsylvania to meet this home wrecker in the neighborhood.
1: Oh, who are the people in your neighborhood? 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
0: Not even 50. 48-year-old Eric from Pennsylvania came home Tuesday after drinking all night, and his wife was pissed. She told him that their marriage was over. They yelled at each other, and then he said, "If it's over, I'm tearing the house down." That's when he went outside, climbed into an excavator, and began tearing down the house with his wife and two daughters still inside. The wife called 911, and fortunately, the police showed up before anybody got hurt. But the damage to the house was pretty significant. A big chunk of the roof was torn down. Experts say the structural integrity of the building is in question. Eric is now facing several charges, including causing a catastrophe, reckless endangerment, and disorderly conduct. His wife is planning to seek a protection from abuse order as well. 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
7: From the 106.7 The Fox Weather Center, tonight will be mostly cloudy with a low around 61. Saturday brings partly sunny skies and a high near 82, with east wind up to 10 miles per hour. Saturday night turns mostly cloudy with a low near 57. Sunday will be mostly sunny with a high near 78. For the latest news, weather, and community info, visit DecaturRadio.com.
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11: Hi, I'm Jerry Hinkle, and here's what's happening about town. 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High school anglers from across the state will compete for the IHSA Bass Fishing State Finals. 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

0: 106.7 The Fox involved in yet another blood drive. 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
3: Good evening and happy Friday, Central Illinois. Here's a look at your forecast from the WAND Weather Center. A few more heavier clouds will start to build back in as we head overnight and into the start of your weekend. With those clouds also comes the chance for a few more isolated showers towards the southwest of Central Illinois. Very spotty showers, not a lot of accumulations expected rainfall-wise. Overnight lows around 60 degrees. We'll stay cloudy for the start of your weekend with a daytime high back in the low 80s. I'm meteorologist Ben Whitney.
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0: Anna Kanellis, Rush's current drummer, celebrating her 42nd birthday today. There's a classic track, The Trees. It's Rush on The Greg Stone Show, wrapping up my portion of your Friday soundtrack, but I'll be back on Monday. That's right, folks. Stay safe, all right? I need all five of you back. Same stony time, same stony place.
1: 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A 108-year-old Delaware woman renewed her driver's license through 2033. 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And Hacky Sack has made a comeback with Gen Z. Although instead of kicking the sack with their feet, they just tap it with their phones. This is not headline news.
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6: This is the highlight of my morning. 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
9: Fox News, I'm John Saucier. President Trump reportedly working through the final stages of peace talks with Iran is Treasury Secretary Scott Bessent speaking on Fox Business from the Reagan National Economic Forum on what can be done for Americans as prices are still high due to this conflict in the Middle East.
10: What we can do is add, we can generate real wage growth, which I think we're going to get back to as soon as we're on the other side of this Iran conflict.
9: The AAA reports the average for a gallon of regular gasoline, $4.39 right now. There's crowds outside of a ICE detention facility in New Jersey reportedly protesting conditions for detainees inside. New Jersey's Governor Mikey Sherrill on her solution to this chaos.
11: New Jersey law enforcement is today establishing a peaceful, protected protest zone in the area right outside Delaney Hall.
9: There are reports of some protesters threatening to kill ICE agents. America's listening to Fox News.
12: 106.7 The Fox rocks Decatur.